Pat Barrett, that was Beautiful Life, right here on Christian Radio for the Real People, KICY AM 850. Got a quick note for this afternoon from the KICY clipboard. The Graphite One team invites you to a community meeting happening May 31st from 2 to 6 at Old St. Joe's. This will be an opportunity to learn about the ongoing permitting process and the next steps for the project. For more information, call 907-687-1184. Up next, Kristen Stanfill with number 4 on the charts, Just That Good.

0: Here are today's Ptarmigan Telegraph messages from KICY AM 850. To Sam Tawarik in Unalakleet from Boone, happiest birthday. May God bless you with many more. Once again, to Sam Tawarik in Unalakleet from Boone, happiest birthday. May God bless you with many more. To the friends and family of Nellie Scott in Fairbanks from Crystal Hawkins in Wasilla, please send prayers her way if you know Nellie Scott. Please call, text, or go visit her if you can. I have to work, but she really needs prayer right now. Once again, to the friends and family of Nellie Scott in Fairbanks from Crystal Hawkins in Wasilla, please send prayers her way if you know Nellie Scott. Please call, text, or go visit her if you can. I have to work, but she really needs prayer right now. And to the residents of Brevig Mission and Teller from Graphite One, we will be in Brevig Mission for a community meeting Monday, June 1st from 2 to 5 p.m. at the Multipurpose Hall. There will also be a community meeting in Teller Tuesday, June 2nd from 2 to 5 p.m. at the Teller School. Learn about the ongoing permitting process and the next steps for the project. For more information, call 907-687-1184. Once again, to the residents of Brevig Mission and Teller from Graphite One, we will be in Brevig Mission for a community meeting Monday, June 1st from 2 to 5 p.m. at the Multipurpose Hall. There will also be a community meeting in Teller Tuesday, June 2nd from 2 to 5 p.m. at the Teller School. Learn about the ongoing permitting process and the next steps for the project. For more information, call 907-687-1184. And if you have a personal message you'd like us to send for you, give us a call, 1-800-478-5429 or 907-443-2213. You can also send an email to office@kicy.org, and we'll get your Ptarmigan Telegraph message on the air.
1: Here's Western Alaska's weather forecast from KICY AM 850. For eastern Norton Sound and the Nulato Hills, including Stebbins and Shaktulip. Today, mostly cloudy, a chance of showers, highs in the upper 50s, southeast winds to 15. And tonight, mostly cloudy, a chance of showers in the evening, lows in the mid-30s, east winds to 10. For St. Lawrence Island, including Gamble and Savunga. Today, cloudy with a chance of showers and snow showers, areas of fog, highs in the upper 30s, east winds to 15. And tonight, mostly cloudy, areas of fog, lows in the lower 30s, east winds to 15. For the Bering Strait coast, including Wales and Diomede. Today, mostly cloudy with a chance of showers, highs around 40, northeast winds to 15. And tonight, mostly cloudy, a chance of showers in the evening, lows in the lower 30s, northeast winds to 10. For the Yukon Delta coast, including Alakanuk and Kotlik. Today, a chance of showers, highs in the 40s, southeast winds to 15. And tonight, cloudy, a chance of showers in the evening, then a slight chance of showers after midnight. Lows in the mid-30s, east winds to 10. For the Lower Yukon River, including Pitkus Point and Pilot Station. There's a flood watch for an ice jam for Russian Mission, Marshall, Pilot Station, and St. Mary's, now in effect through Wednesday evening. Today's forecast, mostly cloudy, a slight chance of showers, highs in the lower 50s, southeast winds to 20. And tonight, cloudy with a chance of showers, lows in the upper 30s, southeast winds to 15. For the Kuskokwim Delta, including Bethel and Lower Kalskag. Today, mostly cloudy with scattered rain showers and snow showers, highs in the mid-40s, southeast winds to 20. And tonight, rain and snow in the evening, then rain after midnight. Snow accumulation up to 2 inches, lows in the mid-30s, southeast winds to 25. And for the southern Seward Peninsula coast, including Nome and Dexter, today mostly cloudy, highs in the upper 40s, southeast winds to 15. And tonight mostly cloudy, lows in the upper 30s, east winds to 10. I'm Cody, and that's your weather forecast from KICY AM 850.

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1: What are the biggest financial questions people keep asking? And are we answering them the right way? 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

0: Serving all of Western Alaska and the Russian Far East, this is KICY Nome with translator K247CV Elam.
1: With Alaska News, I'm Patty Burchell. A vote pending on the last day of the Alaska Legislature's regular session could end up canceling a long-planned ballot measure that would restrict financial donations to political candidates in the state. Late Tuesday night, the Alaska Senate voted 12-8 to approve House Bill 16, which would impose limits on the amount of money that individuals and groups can donate to political candidates. That action sends the bill to the House for a simple up or down concurrence vote. Success would send it to Governor Mike Dunleavy for enactment or veto. HB 16 is substantially similar to a ballot measure scheduled for a vote during the August primary election. Under the Alaska Constitution, if lawmakers enact a substantially similar law to a ballot measure scheduled for a vote, the ballot measure vote is canceled. Both methods would change state law, but there's one key difference. A ballot measure cannot be repealed for 2 years after voters approve it. A law may be repealed the following year if legislators and the governor approve. If HB 16 becomes law, or if the proposed ballot measure is adopted by voters, new limits would be in place for the 2028 election. The new individual limits would be $2,000 in donations per candidate in each two-year election cycle. For the governor's race, where a lieutenant governor candidate and governor candidate run together on a single ticket, the limit would be $4,000. The limit for donations from one person to a political party or group would be $5,000. If a group wants to donate to a candidate, the limit is $4,000 or $8,000 for the governor's race. Those limits would be adjusted for inflation every 10 years. And Governor Mike Dunleavy said Tuesday he is ordering state lawmakers into a special session to force a new decision on his top priority, property tax breaks for the company proposing to build a massive pipeline system to ship natural gas from the North Slope to Tidewater. Dunleavy outlined his plan during a news conference at the Alaska Sustainable Energy Conference in Anchorage. The special session, to start 10 a.m. Thursday morning, quote, will go on as long as they need to come up with a decision, end quote, he said at the news conference. The governor has characterized property tax relief for the project as his top priority, and at the news conference he accused lawmakers of risking Alaska's future by rejecting his plan. Legislative critics of Dunleavy's approach say Glenfarne, the company developing the pipeline in conjunction with the state, has provided too little information on its cost estimates, thus making it impossible for them to determine whether the proposed tax break was appropriate. Some argued that the process had been too rushed. Some lawmakers also say benefits have not been made clear to them, and neither have the cost trade-offs. And that's Alaska News.
2: With the Wall Street Business Report, I'm John Scott. The stock market bounced back after pressure eased on Wall Street from the bond market and oil prices gave back some of their big gains. The S&P 500 climbed 1.1%, its first rise in 4 days. The index not far from the all-time high it set last week. The Dow added 1.3% and the Nasdaq Composite rallied 1.5%. Stocks got a lift from easing yields in the bond market, which halted their recent climbs on worries about inflation. The yield on the 10-year Treasury fell back below 4.60%. The Dow gained 645 points today to close at 50,009. The Nasdaq was also up, gaining 399 points to 26,270. The S&P 500 added 79 to 7,432. For the Wall Street Business Report, I'm John Scott.
3: Here's Western Alaska's weather forecast from KICY AM 850. For eastern Norton Sound and the Nulato Hills, including Stebbins and Shaktulik. Today, mostly cloudy, a chance of showers, highs in the upper 50s, southeast winds to 15. And tonight, mostly cloudy, a chance of showers in the evening, lows in the mid-30s, east winds to 10. For St. Lawrence Island, including Gamble and Savunga. Today, cloudy with a chance of showers and snow showers, areas of fog, highs in the upper 30s, east winds to 15. And tonight, mostly cloudy, areas of fog, lows in the lower 30s, east winds to 15. For the Bering Strait coast, including Wales and Diomede. Today, mostly cloudy with a chance of showers, highs around 40, northeast winds to 15. And tonight, mostly cloudy, a chance of showers in the evening, lows in the lower 30s, northeast winds to 10. for the Yukon Delta coast, including Alakanak and Kotlik. Today, a chance of showers, highs in the 40s, southeast winds to 15. And tonight, cloudy, a chance of showers in the evening, then a slight chance of showers after midnight, lows in the mid-30s, east winds to 10. For the Lower Yukon River, including Pitkus Point and Pilot Station, there's a flood watch for an ice jam for Russian Mission, Marshall, Pilot Station, and St. Mary's, now in effect through Wednesday evening. Today's forecast, mostly cloudy, a slight chance of showers, highs in the lower 50s, southeast winds to 20. And tonight, cloudy with a chance of showers, lows in the upper 30s, southeast winds to 15. For the Kuskokwim Delta, including Bethel and Lower Kuskokwim, today, mostly cloudy with scattered rain showers and snow showers, highs in the mid-40s, southeast winds to 20. And tonight, rain and snow in the evening, then rain after midnight. Snow accumulation up to 2 inches, lows in the mid-30s, southeast winds to 25. And for the southern Seward Peninsula coast, including Nome and Dexter, today mostly cloudy, highs in the upper 40s, southeast winds to 15. And tonight mostly cloudy, lows in the upper 30s, east winds to 10. I'm Cody, and that's your weather forecast from KICY AM 850.

church service since Easter Sunday of 1960. You're listening to KICY AM 850. That's Matt Redman with The Heart of Worship. And here's a quick note from the KICY clipboard. The Nome Port is hosting an open house on May 21st from 4 to 7 p.m. at Old St. Joe's. Drop in and learn about upcoming Port of Nome projects, ask questions, and share feedback. Up next, Kate Thompson, That's What the Cross is For.

0: The Knowlton Nugget is chock full of nuggets. 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
1: I grew up in a normal home in a normal town. 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I found out I was wrong. If you have a problem with your drinking, why don't you give AA a call? Alcoholics Anonymous. 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

0: Mandy, so that was Stronger right here on Christian Radio for the Real People, KICY, AM 850. And today's verse from God's Word is Romans 15, 5 and 6. May the God who gives endurance and encouragement give you the same attitude of mind toward each other that Christ Jesus had, so that with one mind and one voice you may glorify the God and Father of our Lord Jesus Christ. That's Romans chapter 15, verses 5 and 6 from the New International Version of the Bible.
1: Other Earths? This is Ken Ham, founder of the apologetics ministry Answers in Genesis. In an evolutionary view, life must exist elsewhere in the universe, otherwise Earth is special. But that points to a creator, so evolutionists are desperate to find alien life. But what has the evidence shown? The Earth is special. The more scientists search for signs that distant planets could harbor life, the more apparent it becomes that Earth is different from everything in the universe. And it's not just different, it's obviously made for life. With just the right atmosphere, distance from the sun, the right kind of sun, liquid water, and more, Earth is perfect for life to thrive. You see, life didn't evolve here or anywhere else in the universe.
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0: Here's Western Alaska's weather forecast from KICY AM 850. For eastern Norton Sound and the Nulato Hills, including Stebbins and Shaktulik. Today, mostly cloudy, a chance of showers, highs in the upper 50s, southeast winds to 15. And tonight, mostly cloudy, a chance of showers in the evening, lows in the mid-30s, east winds to 10. For St. Lawrence Island, including Gamble and Savunga. Today, cloudy with a chance of showers and snow showers, areas of fog, highs in the upper 30s, east winds to 15. And tonight, mostly cloudy, areas of fog, lows in the lower 30s, east winds to 15. For the Bering Strait Coast, including Wales and Diomede. Today, mostly cloudy with a chance of showers, highs around 40, northeast winds to 15. And tonight, mostly cloudy, a chance of showers in the evening, lows in the lower 30s, northeast winds to 10. For the Yukon Delta Coast, including Alakanuk and Kotlik. Today, a chance of showers, highs in the 40s, southeast winds to 15. And tonight, cloudy, a chance of showers in the evening, then a slight chance of showers after midnight. Lows in the mid-30s, east winds to 10. For the Lower Yukon River, including Pitkus Point and Pilot Station. There's a flood watch for an ice jam for Russian Mission, Marshall, Pilot Station, and St. Mary's, now in effect through Wednesday evening. Today's forecast, mostly cloudy, a slight chance of showers, highs in the lower 50s, southeast winds to 20. And tonight, cloudy with a chance of showers, lows in the upper 30s, southeast winds to 15. For the Kuskokwim Delta, including Bethel and Lower Kalskag. Today, mostly cloudy with scattered rain showers and snow showers, highs in the mid-40s, southeast winds to 20. And tonight, rain and snow in the evening, then rain after midnight. Snow accumulation up to 2 inches, lows in the mid-30s, southeast winds to 25. And for the southern Seward Peninsula coast, including Nome and Dexter, today mostly cloudy, highs in the upper 40s, southeast winds to 15. And tonight mostly cloudy, lows in the upper 30s, east winds to 10. I'm Cody, and that's your weather forecast from KICY AM 850.

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3: 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This is Focus on the Family with Jim Daly, and we're so glad that Deborah Falada is back with us to continue the conversation, offering thoughts like you just heard. We're looking forward to hearing more from her about self-care and how to do that well as a believer. Your host is Focus President and author Jim Daly, and I'm John Fuller.
5: John, last time Deborah began describing some life-giving habits that we as Christians particularly should engage, and they're outlined from Scripture. I was really enthralled with it. Uh-huh. I mean, thinking about how Jesus modeled the things that we should be doing, including nourishing our bodies, making sure we get the right amount of sleep, filling our own well so we could fill the well of others, right? That is a deeply spiritual message. And I'm looking forward to getting back to today, and we're going to cover the next three out of her great book, Soul Care.
3: It's a terrific resource, and the full title of the book is Soul Care: Find Life-Giving Rhythms, Live Restored, Avoid Burnout, and Discover Unspeakable Joy. 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
5: And we started this conversation last time, so if you missed it, get a hold of us. 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
5: Yeah, it's a good way to do it. There. So that's what I typically listen is through the app. Deborah, welcome back. Good to have you here.
4: Good to be back as always.
5: It's so fun. I got to brag on your beautiful family because they came with you this time, and I think it's the first time you've been here several times.
4: Yeah, I've been here a lot. This is their first time in Colorado Springs, and especially at Focus on the
5: Family. Give them a shout out. Give them the first names and say hi to them because that's fun.
4: I have with me Ella, my oldest, then Elijah, Ezra, and Ethan, and of course my husband's here with us too.
5: That is so good that you guys came out together. All right, we talked about some of the rhythms last time. You identified six rhythms or lifestyle choices in your book, and how Jesus

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1: Welcome to another edition of Singspiration. I'm Bertha Silanilik Kowalik. Thanks for joining us this evening as we bring you music recorded by your friends, neighbors, and relatives right here in Western Alaska.

Serving all of Western Alaska and the Russian Far East, this is KICY AM 850. That was a group called Ungalakirmut with Lord, I Give Myself to You. We heard from the Paul Sisters with Amanda before that, Jesus Help Me to Stand. And the Henry Shavings family started things off with We're Nearing the Shore. Here's a note from the KICY clipboard. The Nome Port is hosting an open house tomorrow from 4 to 7 p.m. at Old St. Joe's. Drop in to learn about upcoming Port of Nome projects, ask questions, and share feedback. Back to the music now. We've got Nome Stikkavan, the Bethel Young People coming up before the fishing report. But first, here's Gary and Natalie Hadley. Time is running out.

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1: This is the Alaska Department of Fish and Game in Nome with an informational update for Norton Sound salmon and crab fisheries. King salmon returns are expected to be weak and similar to last year's run, with no harvestable surplus available. The department expects chum salmon to likewise be below average. We also expect the pink salmon run to be above average for an even-numbered year based on the presence of juvenile pink salmon in the Bering Sea Surface Trawl Survey in 2025. The 2026 coho salmon returns are predicted to be near the five-year average and support a limited commercial fishery. Directed commercial fishing for king salmon is not expected, and the sale of incidentally caught king salmon in the commercial fisheries will not be allowed if the subsistence fishery is closed. Chum salmon harvest is forecasted to be between 5,000 and 25,000 fish, with most of the harvest expected as incidental catch in the coho salmon fisheries in southern Norton Sound. In even-numbered years, pink salmon abundance is consistently higher than in odd-number years, and harvest is expected to be between 5,000 and 25,000 fish, dependent on market interest. The coho salmon run is expected to be similar to last year, but because of below-average ocean survival conditions in recent years, and the commercial harvest is expected to be between 20,000 and 50,000 fish. In the Port Clarence District, the commercial fishery is expected to remain closed because of continued lack of market interest. Winter king crab subsistence reports are due June 6th and are required to be submitted whether the permit holder fished or not. Permits can be turned into the Nome office, either to staff or the drop-off box located near the Front Street entrance. Or you can report your permit online. Failure to report can result in the loss of future permits and or fines. The winter commercial king crab fishery harvested 17,697 pounds of king crab. That's 83% of the available 21,400 pound quota allotted to the winter fishery, with 17 fishermen participating. The remaining 3,703 pounds of the winter crab GHL will be transferred to the summer season quota, resulting in a summer season king crab quota GHL of approximately 230,000 pounds. The summer season king crab commercial fishery is expected to open on Monday, June 15th, 2026. Fishermen can register their vessels and pick up pot tags at the Nome Fish and Game office during normal business hours. Fishermen in the surrounding villages may register their vessels and have pot tags mailed to them via Bering Air by contacting the department. Fishermen are reminded to complete their vessel registration and CFEC requirements prior to June 15th opening date. Fishermen are required to have their physical CFEC card in their possession or an immediate fishing authorization prior to registering their vessel and receiving pot tags. Obtaining subsistence permits and reporting harvest is available online and can be found by going to www.adfg.alaska.gov. If you are unable to get your permit online, the department will issue you a permit at the Nome office. Village residents can also call 1-800-560-2271 if they need a permit, and the department will mail one out. For any questions regarding the upcoming fishing season, please call Fish and Game in Nome at 907-443-5167 or 1-800-560-2271. This has been an informational update from the Alaska Department of Fish and Game in Nome. Hey, stay safe out there and good luck.
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0: followed by a low tide at 2:51 a.m. Thursday.
1: The marine forecast for western Alaska coastal waters out to 15 nautical miles posted at 3:46 a.m. Wednesday, May 20th, outlook to Thursday. Zone 2802, Doll Point Kwikpak. Today, southeast winds 15 knots, seas 4 feet. Tonight, east winds 10 knots, seas 3 feet. Thursday, east winds 15 knots, seas 3 feet. Zone 2803, Kwikpak to Cape Stevens. Today, east winds 15 knots. Tonight, east winds 10 knots. Thursday, east winds 10 knots. Zone 2804, Cape Stevens to Moses Point. Today, east winds 15 knots, seas 3 feet, subsiding. Tonight, east winds 5 knots, seas 2 feet. Thursday, east winds 15 knots, seas 3 feet. Zone 2805, Moses Point to Sledge Island. Today, east winds 15 knots, seas 3 feet. Tonight, east winds 10 knots, seas 2 feet. Thursday, east winds 10 knots, seas 3 feet. Zone 2806, Sledge Island to Wales. Today, east winds 15 knots, seas 3 feet. Tonight, east winds 10 knots, seas 3 feet. Thursday, northeast winds 10 knots, seas 2 feet. Zone 2816, the south side of St. Lawrence Island. Today, east winds 15 knots, seas 4 feet, fog. Tonight, east winds 15 knots, seas 4 feet, fog. Thursday, northeast winds 15 knots, seas 4 feet, fog. Zone 2817, the north side of St. Lawrence Island. Today, east winds 15 knots, seas 4 feet, fog. Tonight, east winds 15 knots, seas 3 feet, fog. Thursday, northeast winds 15 knots, seas 4 feet, fog.

The Bible says that each and every one of us as born again believers, we ought to present our bodies to the Lord Jesus Christ as a living sacrifice. And that's found in Romans 12, 1 and 2. I beseech you therefore, brethren, by the mercies of God, that ye present your bodies a living sacrifice, holy, acceptable unto God, which is your reasonable service. Verse 2, and be not conformed to this world, but be transformed by the renewing of your mind, that you may prove what is that good and acceptable and perfect will of God. We can know the will of God, and we should know the will of God. Read the Bible and pray.

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1: That's the Gamble Church with Call Upon Our Lord here on KICY AM 850 and Singspiration Time. Well, we heard from Roger Holmberg before that with This Train. We played Bible trivia this morning on The Breakfast Club, and congratulations going out to Mike James of Alakanuk. He knew that the person who answered God's call by saying, "Here I am, send me," was Isaiah. And you can find that in the book of Isaiah, chapter 6, verse 8. Congratulations to Mike of Alakanuk.
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1: 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Here's Western Alaska's weather outlook from KICY AM 850. For eastern Norton Sound and the Nulato Hills, including St. Michael and Koyuk, mostly cloudy tonight. A chance of showers this evening, then a slight chance of showers after midnight. Lows in the mid-30s, east winds to 10 miles an hour. And tomorrow, mostly cloudy. A slight chance of showers in the morning, then a chance of showers in the afternoon. Highs in the upper 50s, east winds to 20 miles an hour. For St. Lawrence Island, including Gamble and Savunga, cloudy skies tonight with a chance of showers and snow showers this evening, then a slight chance of snow showers after midnight. Lows in the lower 30s, east winds to 15 miles an hour. And tomorrow, cloudy with a slight chance of showers and snow showers, highs in the upper 30s, northeast winds to 15 miles an hour. For the Bering Strait coast, including Teller and Shishmaref, mostly cloudy tonight, showers likely this evening. Lows in the lower 30s, northeast winds to 10 miles an hour. And tomorrow, mostly cloudy, a chance of showers and a slight chance of snow showers in the afternoon. Highs in the upper 30s, northeast winds to 15 miles an hour. For the Yukon Delta coast, including Alakanuk and Kotlik, cloudy skies tonight with a chance of showers this evening, then showers likely after midnight. Lows in the mid-30s, east winds to 10 miles an hour. And tomorrow, showers and snow showers likely in the morning, then showers in the afternoon. No snow accumulation. Highs in the upper 40s. Southeast winds to 10 miles an hour. For the lower Yukon River, including St. Mary's and Pilot Station, the flood warning for an ice jam remains in effect for Russian Mission until 10 o'clock this evening. Also, a flood watch for an ice jam is now in effect for Russian Mission, Marshall, Pilot Station, and St. Mary's through this evening. For tonight, mostly cloudy with a chance of showers, lows in the upper 30s, east winds to 15 miles an hour. And tomorrow, showers likely, highs in the mid-50s, southeast winds to 20 miles an hour. For the Kuskokwim Delta, including Bethel and Lower Kalskag, rain this evening, then rain showers and snow after midnight. Snow accumulation of up to 2 inches, lows in the mid-30s, southeast winds to 20 miles an hour. And tomorrow, a chance of rain showers and snow in the morning, then rain showers likely in the afternoon. Little or no snow accumulation. Highs in the 40s. Southeast winds to 15 miles an hour with gusts to 30 miles an hour. And for the southern Seward Peninsula coast, including Nome and Dexter, mostly cloudy tonight. Lows in the upper 30s. Northeast winds to 10 miles an hour. And tomorrow, partly sunny with a slight chance of showers in the morning, then mostly cloudy with a chance of showers in the afternoon. Highs in the lower 50s, east winds around 10 miles an hour. I'm Patty Burchill. That's the weather forecast from KICY AM 850.

0: After I graduated from high school, I attended a two-year college that never talked about God or Jesus. I wish there was one in my state where I grew up so that I could have received a quality education and hear more about God. Here in Soldotna, Alaska, there is for you a two-year college that is Christian, something that I wish I could have experienced when I was a graduate. Alaska Christian College was created for you, and over 850 students from Western Alaska and other places have walked through our doors. You can be one of those students starting this fall by going online and filling out an application. I'm Dr. Keith Hamilton, president of ACC, and I hope to see you here very soon.
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2: 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If you or someone you know needs resources on addiction recovery, please don't hesitate to call our offices. Our number is 907-260-3733. We would love to pray with you, help you with resources, whatever that looks like. So today in the studio, I have Janelle, and she's going to share experience, strength, and hope with us.
3: Yeah, hi. I'm going to kind of start with a little background story of where I came from. So growing up, my parents were both, they're drug addicts, they're alcoholics, they cooked meth. I kind of just was raised in that lifestyle. So at a young age, I already had the footwork of addiction, you know, instilled in me. Mm-hmm. And I wasn't too sure that that's what was happening at the time. I knew that it was a little bit different from everybody else around me. My grandparents didn't live that way. Some of my friends didn't live that way. But then there was still a good portion of my friends, their parents and their lifestyles were similar. Mm-hmm. So I did have a feeling that, like, yeah, it's not normal, but yeah, it is normal. And so as I got a little bit older, I easily fell into that track of addiction, and it wasn't too unfamiliar for me. So when I was, I want to say about 9 or 10 years old, was the second time I was taken away from my parents with CPS. I don't really remember the first time too much. My brothers I have three brothers. Two of them lived with me. So the two that lived with me went to different homes.
2: And you're from Washington.
3: Yep, right? I'm from Washington State. Mm-hmm. Yeah, I was born and raised in Washington. I was born at Fort Lewis Madigan Hospital. The old Madigan is no longer a thing on the military base. so.
2: Your brothers.
3: Yeah, my brothers. So my brothers both went to different families. I went to my grandparents, and that just kind of started the whole, you know, negative cycle for me of really negative behavior. I started, you know, getting really depressed. I got really violent. I wasn't happy. At the same time, that's when a lot of sexual abuse started coming into my life. Mm-hmm. And my parents were, you know, in and out of treatment at that point. You know, they're trying to get us back, and then they'd fall back into addiction. Or one of them would go to treatment and the other one would be still cooking dope, you know. And so it just was, you know, it was really just, it was hard. My grandparents, you know, worked. My grandpa, you know, was always gone. So it was really just my grandma and then my mom's youngest brother living in the house. And my mom's youngest brother just so happened to start sexually abusing me at that time. Mm-hmm. So I was going through this time of, you know, losing my parents and then sexual abuse, and all these feelings, you know, were happening. And I didn't really know how to mask it other than, you know, anger, mm-hmm. violence. Mm-hmm. I started stealing my grandparents' alcohol. My grandpa smoked cigarettes, so I'd go outside and steal, you know, cigarette butts, just little things like that. I bounced around from school to school, every time, like, my parents would get us back, you know, and this would go off and on, and this went on for years. Mm-hmm. But I wouldn't have to go to school when I lived with my parents. Then I'd go with my grandma, and my grandma was very diligent. No, we wake up at this time. We go to school at this time. You know, that's something we did do is we did pray. Mm-hmm. I didn't really understand, you know, any of that quite yet. But at that time, those are the things we did, you know, and we took a shower. That's something I didn't have when I was living with my parents. We lived in a off grid, as they would call it here, mm-hmm. Home. We had no water, no power. Everything was ran off generator. We pumped our water from a creek into our house. So I lived a pretty poor lifestyle, moldy home after moldy home. You know, we were sick all the time. And my life just kept on, you know, rolling into this negative snowball. From there, I started doing poor in school. I went back to my parents' house after like a year or so, and I started doing poor in school. I still played sports, didn't go to school, but the school, for whatever reason, allowed me to still play on the team. Mm-hmm. And honestly, I look back at it, and it's like by the grace of God, because I probably easily could have fell into like suicide at that point, you know, at that age. I had those thoughts. I had those feelings. And I was just battling all that. And I felt like I was alone. And I still was being sexually abused. Every time I go to my grandparents' house, you know, and I didn't tell anybody. At the age of 12, my dad started getting sick. My parents got sober for a little while. Mm-hmm. My dad went to treatment. He ditched his treatment in the middle of treatment for whatever reason, and came in and broke into my window at my grandparents' house. I remember like it was yesterday. And, you know, like, I just remember being in my room crying. Like, I just wanted my parents. Mm-hmm. And so my dad, I heard somebody tap on my window, and I wasn't scared. I just like, I looked out the window, and it was my dad. So I, you know, he popped the screen off and came in my window, and then waited till morning and told my grandparents, he's not doing that treatment. He's done. And, from then on, my dad's been done.
2: Wow.
3: My mom, however, has had a pretty rocky road herself. She stayed in treatment. A CPS, which is like the OCS of Alaska, mm-hmm. They told my mom that she had to complete all these programs and all this stuff in order to get custody back. And if she was going to fight it, then either I could go to like a group home or foster care, which that did end up happening off and on. And part of it was because of my parents, and part of it was because of my behavior. Mm-hmm. You know, and just still feeling lost at those times. But, so then my dad, you know, told my grandparents, yeah, I'm done, and I'm taking her home with me. And I went home with my dad, and, then eventually my mom came home, and then eventually my brothers came home, and my grandparents and, where my brothers were that at a different set of aunt and uncles, and then a different set of grandparents as well, separate, and they were separate. And so all three of us kids kept bouncing back and forth. They still were very heavy, you know, influences in our life. Mm-hmm. They weren't allowing our parents to just, you know, take us and just run off because they knew the lifestyle they lived. And they're just worried about
2: that accountability.
3: Yeah, exactly. So then my dad, heavy equipment operator, and he all of a sudden started getting sick. And we couldn't figure out why. And he would make the joke, you know, oh, it's probably because I cooked, you know, meth for all them years, you know. Mm-hmm. And sure enough, that had a big part in it. He went to the hospital, was in the hospital for a few days. And they couldn't figure out what was wrong with him. And then they did all these scans and stuff. And then they found out that he had a enlarged heart and a sack of fluid around his heart. And they weren't sure what else was going on, because there was definitely something more going on with him. Mm-hmm. And it just wasn't showing at the time. So he was, and then they kept him for a total of 2 weeks. So on the 14th day, they sent him home. And on our way home, we stopped at McDonald's. All he asked for was a salad, and we got in the car, and he didn't know what it was. He didn't know how to eat it. It was just really weird.
2: Yeah.
3: You know, and I was 12 years old going through this, and I'm like, there's something weird going on with my dad, you know? Yeah. And he was like my everything at that point. Mm-hmm. You know, my mom was really rocky. My dad just seemed really solid to me. You know, my dad never hurt me. My dad never abused me in any type of way. My dad never put me down. You know, my dad, even though he made poor choices, he was always a positive influence in those ways. Mm-hmm. So as soon as we get home and he still had eaten his salad and we're trying to figure out like what's going on with him. And his eyes started doing something funny. They started going crisscross, looking every which way. He started laughing, start crying. You know, he lost bodily function. And then all of a sudden his body started shaking and everything. He ended up having to call 911. He had 2 full strokes, a mini stroke, and went to a coma sitting right next to me. Wow. at the age of 12. Yeah. And so, that was extremely traumatic. So we were immediately separated as kids again. Mm-hmm. And it wasn't due to the lack of their, you know, part, but it was medical and there was nothing else. You know, my mom needed to be with my dad. Mm-hmm. We were supposed to be going to school, you know, all these things. And, so we were sent different ways. So all while this is all happening, I still was, you know, back and forth from my grandparents' house, getting sexually abused by my uncle, and not telling anybody. I remember telling him like, hey, I don't like this. This isn't, you know, something I want to do. It hurt, stuff mm-hmm. like that. And, I just was scared to tell my grandma at the time, what was going on. Cause my grandma also was like my savior at the time, you know, like from all this chaos. Mm-hmm. And, I didn't want to lose that.
2: Lose that, yeah.
3: Yeah, I was more afraid of losing my grandma mm-hmm. and what she would think if I told her what was happening than what was going on. And so I also at the time that's happening, then my dad has that stroke and stuff, and he's in a coma for a few months. I'm being bounced around grandparents' house and then to my friend's house. And my mom is in communication with my friend's dad for whatever reason. And he starts picking me up, you know, randomly. And I always be like, you know, where's my friend? You know, asking where my friend was. Yeah. And he'd be like, oh, we're going to go see her later, you know, and he'd take me out hunting. And it kind of seemed normal, but it also felt kind of weird. Mm-hmm. You know, I was by myself. I think it was like the third or fourth time. Then he started putting his hands touching me. Mm-hmm. So then not only one person sexually abusing me, it was two, and it was all during the same time. It was like every other day, it was one or the other.
2: Oh my gosh.
3: And then I went to the hospital. My dad was in a coma for about a month. And I went to the hospital and like, I just remember like crying and, you know, like shaking my dad, like, please wake up, please wake up. Like anything, like I didn't want anything that was happening to me to happen. And I just needed my dad. Mm-hmm. And my family was there. My dad's side of the family was in there. They're in there praying over and over. And, you know, the people at the hospital were in there praying for him. There was people from my grandparents' church coming in and praying. Mm-hmm. And I just remember shaking him. I locked the door, you know, in the hospital. I was like, my dad's going to wake up. I know he is. And sure enough, he started getting function in his fingers and then in his toes. And they noticed he had brain activity. So that was like the biggest, like to me, for me, like it's the most traumatic event as a kid, right? Really, over everything, was going through all that and thinking I was going to lose my dad, going through sexual abuse after, you know, after going through a drug addicted, living a drug addicted home. Mm-hmm. And then I also was, you know, dabbling in drugs at this point. Mm-hmm. At the age of 12, my friends, you know, most of my friends I knew from my parents' addiction. And their parents used drugs, so it was easy to find. It was mm-hmm. easy to get. Also, my house, like, still had drugs in it. You know, we would find it all the time. We'd find needles in the couch, you know, stuff like that. I went from all that chaos, and I decided I was going to end up telling my family that these things were happening to me. Because mm-hmm. They were expecting me to go to school. You know, I was getting in trouble. I had gone to the juvie. You know, my behavior just was honestly getting out of control. Right. And, it was noticeable to everybody around me. I was losing friends. Mm-hmm. My family wasn't, you know, trusting me. They didn't want me around, you know, the house by myself. If I was going to be somewhere, you know, I wasn't accountable for anything, you know, to me. Like, I was like, oh, you know, I can do what I want. and I can still show up and get what I want. And nobody could tell me no at right. that point. Yeah. And I just felt entitled, and really I wasn't. So I went from that, to where, fast forward a little bit, another one of my cousins at the same time, after I had said, hey, like, this is all this stuff is happening to me. Mm-hmm. She also said the same thing, and it was another different family member. And I had so much anger built up at that point. I was like, absolutely not. And so in my drug addicted, mind, full of hate and anger, I decided I'm going to go kill this person at this point. And this is like my big turning point for headed for prison. And, so I set it all up. I went there and the Lord obviously was watching me. And I know that today was mm-hmm. watching me and was like, I understand your pain. I feel your pain. You know, I'm going to give you a timeout versus allow you this opportunity to really screw things up for yourself. And, they ended up not being in the house. I ended up robbing the house. So at the age of 14, just before my 15th birthday, I got some burglary charges. There was like 27 guns that were missing that I got charges. I was the only one, that got in trouble out of it, because I thought I had that, you know, an oath that I had done, mm-hmm. you know, yeah. to my friends that, hey, don't tell, that kind mm-hmm. of thing. Mm-hmm. And, so that was my first time. I did a little over 2.5 years in prison. I was out for maybe 2 weeks, not even. I ended up getting myself in some more trouble again. All while doing all this, I was still very drug addicted. You know, meth, heroin, needles, alcohol, you name it. I just felt extremely hopeless and like there was nothing left for me. Mm-hmm. And so what did I have to lose? Nothing, at that point. And, so the second time I did another, like a little over 3 years. So I did over in a short period of time, I did over 5 years, in prison.
2: As a juvenile.
3: Yeah. And then it carried on into my adult. And then I got out. I went to school for a little while. I was doing great. Had a down day one day and seen some people that I hadn't seen in a long time. And it was just that fast. Mm-hmm. You know, I didn't have a foundation when I got out. I was struggling. I was struggling where I lived. I was struggling to get to and from school. I was struggling to eat. You know, I did have a roof over my head. But other than that, like, I was just really struggling. My mom didn't want me. My dad was, you know, still in his rehabilitative state, you know, many years later. Mm-hmm. And so, you know, I didn't have a place in life. And so when I seen those people, I was like, hey, what's up? You know, and boom, relapsed just like that, dropped out of college. And then I was running a gun again. And that happened for a few more years. And then I remember I was like 22 or so. And I realized, you know, hey, my life's not great and I don't like this. My aunt and uncle lived in Oregon and my uncle's a pastor. So I moved to Oregon with my uncle. And that's the first time I was introduced to the Lord on my own. And that, I mean, just the hope that they gave me was amazing. You know, I learned Proverbs 3:5, you know, and that, you know, is something I stand on today. So I'm just super thankful for that. And then I did end up relapsing after that again. You know, there was just lots of relapse, lots of stand ups and fall downs, mm-hmm. you know, through my whole life.
2: We fall down 7, but we get up 8.
3: Exactly. Yeah. Yes. Yeah. Yes. Amen. Yeah. So, I went back to the same old routine, same old lifestyle, same friends, you know, back in and out of prison. Heavily addicted to heroin at that point. And, at the age of 24, I ended up, getting pregnant, with my oldest son. So I'm a mother of two, mm-hmm. Two boys. And, my oldest son, he's now 12. I got pregnant with him. And at that point, you know, I remember praying to God, not knowing who God was, but being like, what do I do? You know, is this something is my baby drug addicted? Should I abort this baby? Is this right? I just didn't know, you know, I knew who the father was. That wasn't a question for me. I just didn't want to bring life into this world of chaos that I had, you know, been raised in. I didn't feel that was fair. And something just clicked in my brain, was like, hey, you know, stop what you're doing. So I did. And then I got clean and sober, stayed sober for almost 10 years. I was about a month shy from being sober for 10 years. I got married in that time, got divorced. Prior to my divorce, I was in a car wreck that, it was a severe car wreck. I was rear-ended. I was a complete vegetable for a year and a half. Took me 3 years to walk without a cane or a wheelchair or a walker and to actually talk. I didn't sound like I do now. This is just, you know, over time.
2: Wow.
3: And it's just
2: a walking, talking miracle. That's beautiful.
3: It literally is. Yeah. But it definitely changed the chemistry of my brain. Mm-hmm. And so at that point, once I got about almost 3 years later, for whatever reason, my brain one day I woke up and I was like, I don't love you no more. I don't want to be married to you. I don't want this lifestyle. And I just left. Mm-hmm. And I went to somebody else's house who I knew in my town. They had drugs. And I went in there. I just actually helped myself in there. You know, that old behavior. Mm-hmm. Just walked in this house and, you know, grabbed a handful of their drugs and was like, you guys are going to help me get high. And that's how I relapsed. And I wasn't really sure what I was really doing, you know. I guess back up just a little bit. Before I had left my spouse, I had said, I want you to go get me, you know, a case of beer and a case of Jazz wood tip cigars. And I had no idea what that was. And because of my brain, you know, that's all that I could remember. It was, mm-hmm. I could barely talk, mm-hmm. you know, but those are the words I, you know, uttered out of my mouth. And sure enough, I got those, and like even a sip of alcohol caused me to vomit. It caused me to get dizzy. It mm-hmm. caused me every bit of progress that I made to go all the way back to zero, and I didn't stop, and I mm-hmm. didn't know why. Mm-hmm. And I had these uncontrollable emotions. You know, I keep crying, and I just keep drinking, and I keep smoking these nasty cigars that would make me vomit. Mm-hmm. You know, and then that's when it was just, you know, shortly after that, that's when I woke up, and I was like, yeah, this isn't for me. And then I went to, and I relapsed. So then it was a vicious cycle of about 3 years. I met a gentleman in Seward, which is now,

0: last year, 2023, with a bunch of drugs. It wasn't about being clean anymore for me. It was the fact that I wanted to sell drugs. I wanted to be around the same people, even if I was pregnant. And I thought, oh, it's not me. You know, I'm better than that. And I wasn't. And so December 15th of 2023, I went to prison. There was some people in there, and they told me, what do you have to lose? Let's do this Bible study, you know? And I applied to Freedom House. I did those Bible studies, and I just stayed diligent in the Word with the Lord, and I kept calling here, and I ended up getting the opportunity. I came here February 15th. By the grace of God, I was let out on $500 new money from a $100,000 bail that was seeming, you know, just hopeless at that point. I was bankrupt of every kind you could think of. I since then have built a solid foundation on the Lord. I'm a 4.0 student at the Alaska Christian College. Yeah, I'm going to school for Christian ministry. So I'm just super thankful, you know, to be here, and thank you.
1: So what, like, I heard of just a lot of trauma in your life and healing, and when you came to Freedom House, what did that look like for you? Were you able to get that healing that you needed?
0: Yeah, absolutely. I was able, first when I came here, I had no clothes, I had nothing. You guys here at Freedom House loved on me so well. It was just amazing. It wasn't just me, it was an unborn baby. You guys gave me the structure that I needed, something that I didn't know I needed. And guidelines of this is what daily life actually should be looking like. And here's these steps to help you be successful. And you know, and I started seeing just like in all the staff's lives, like how the Lord's worked, and you know, seeing that, like, the hope there that, like, hey, these people also have lived an alternative lifestyle, and look at their success now. That could be me. I want that. Like, how do I get that? How do I get my feet up under me? And for me, what I took from it was, you know, build your foundation on Christ. And I did, and that's been all the difference for me.
1: Yeah, awesome.
0: Yeah.
1: And you just graduated and moved out into your own place.
0: Yeah, successful transition. Yeah, yes. Which is amazing, you know. I was finally given all the resources and then some. People have just been so generous, and like, you know, from being a struggling mom, a pregnant mom with a struggling pregnancy, and all the support there through the staff and Freedom House and all of your guys' supporters, to successfully transitioning, and everyone still following and supporting me there. And yeah.
1: Awesome. Yeah. What's one thing that you can tell our listeners to give them some hope if somebody's out there struggling right now?
0: I too was somebody that struggled. I fell down a lot. I rolled in the mud, matter of fact, and walked around with that mud on me. Your best bet is to just give it a call. Give it a try. If you have nothing to lose and you feel like, ah, this isn't for me, well, at that point, you have nothing to lose. Just try it anyway. It may not be for you. Maybe you're not ready, but you have nothing to lose. You might as well just try.
1: Yes. Awesome. Thank you so much. If you've just tuned in, we just heard a powerful testimony of addiction recovery. And if you or someone needs resources or prayer, please don't hesitate to give our office a call. 907-260-3733. Thank you so much, Janelle.
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3: 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To Sam Tawarik in Unalakleet from Boonie, happiest birthday. May God bless you with many more. Once again, to Sam Tawarik in Unalakleet from Boonie, happiest birthday. May God bless you with many more. To the friends and family of Nellie Scott in Fairbanks from Crystal Hawkins in Wasilla, Please send prayers her way.

0: If you know Nellie Scott, please call, text, or go visit her if you can. 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
0: Here's Western Alaska's weather outlook from KICY AM 850. For eastern Norton Sound and the Nulato Hills, including St. Michael and Koyuk, mostly cloudy tonight. A chance of showers this evening, then a slight chance of showers after midnight. Lows in the mid-30s, east winds to 10 miles an hour. And tomorrow, mostly cloudy. A slight chance of showers in the morning, then a chance of showers in the afternoon. Highs in the upper 50s, east winds to 20 miles an hour. For St. Lawrence Island, including Gamble and Savunga, cloudy skies tonight with a chance of showers and snow showers this evening, then a slight chance of snow showers after midnight. Lows in the lower 30s, east winds to 15 miles an hour. And tomorrow, cloudy with a slight chance of showers and snow showers, highs in the upper 30s, northeast winds to 15 miles an hour. For the Bering Strait coast, including Teller and Shishmaref, mostly cloudy tonight, showers likely this evening, lows in the lower 30s, northeast winds to 10 miles an hour. And tomorrow, mostly cloudy, a chance of showers and a slight chance of snow showers in the afternoon. Highs in the upper 30s, northeast winds to 15 miles an hour. For the Yukon Delta coast, including Alakanuk and Kotlik, cloudy skies tonight with a chance of showers this evening, then showers likely after midnight. Lows in the mid-30s, east winds to 10 miles an hour. And tomorrow, showers and snow showers likely in the morning, then showers in the afternoon. No snow accumulation. Highs in the upper 40s. Southeast winds to 10 miles an hour. For the lower Yukon River, including St. Mary's and Pilot Station, the flood warning for an ice jam remains in effect for Russian Mission until 10 o'clock this evening. Also, a flood watch for an ice jam is now in effect for Russian Mission, Marshall, Pilot Station, and St. Mary's through this evening. For tonight, mostly cloudy with a chance of showers, lows in the upper 30s, east winds to 15 miles an hour. And tomorrow, showers likely, highs in the mid-50s, southeast winds to 20 miles an hour. For the Kuskokwim Delta, including Bethel and Lower Kalskag, rain this evening, then rain showers and snow after midnight. Snow accumulation of up to 2 inches, lows in the mid-30s, southeast winds to 20 miles an hour. And tomorrow, a chance of rain showers and snow in the morning, then rain showers likely in the afternoon. Little or no snow accumulation. Highs in the 40s. Southeast winds to 15 miles an hour with gusts to 30 miles an hour. And for the southern Seward Peninsula coast, including Nome and Dexter, mostly cloudy tonight. Lows in the upper 30s. Northeast winds to 10 miles an hour. And tomorrow, partly sunny with a slight chance of showers in the morning, then mostly cloudy with a chance of showers in the afternoon. Highs in the lower 50s, east winds around 10 miles an hour. I'm Patty Burchill. That's the weather forecast from KICY AM 850.

That was a translated song from May Lane Douglas here on KICY AM 850 at your service since Easter Sunday of 1960. We heard from Robin Kayatelic before that with Amazing Grace. Thanks so much for tuning in to Singspiration Time this Wednesday evening, May 20th. We've got some celebrations going on today. First up, want to wish a very happy anniversary to France Sr. and June Kugelman. Also to Mike and Elsie McConnell. Praying that God grants you another wonderful year of marriage together. And more, of course. And a very happy birthday to Malika Rose Buffus, Joshua Contreras, Rosie Faith Callahan, George Cryer, and Steve Lane. And if it's your birthday, I hope you've had a wonderful day as well. Well, we're going to get back to the music now. Lucy Daniels on the way, as well as Tim Sergi. But first, here's Fred Mameloff. This is Give Me Thy Heart here on KICY and Singspiration Time.

0: We have a lot of fun offering prizes during the weekday mornings on The Breakfast Club. 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Thanks, and have fun with Bible Trivia and the Riddle Machine.
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1: Welcome to another edition of Singspiration. I'm Bertha Silinilik-Kowilik. Thanks for joining us this evening as we bring you music recorded by your friends, neighbors, and relatives right here in Western Alaska.

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1: That's Curtis Ivanov. 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We heard from Moses and Virginia Berlin before that with The Walls Came Tumbling Down. This hour started off with Carl Awanona and Mary Miller. He Knows What I Need. Here's a note from the KICY clipboard. 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Here's Ralph E. Cuyuna Sr., Jesus, Remember Me, here on KICY, AM 850.

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Eleanor Uzeva before that, Since Jesus Came Into My Heart. Well, our verse from God's Word today is a wonderful blessing from Romans chapter 15, verses 5 and 6. May the God who gives endurance and encouragement give you the same attitude of mind toward each other that Christ Jesus had, so that with one mind and one voice, you may glorify the God and Father of our Lord Jesus Christ. That's Romans 15, verses 5 and 6 from the New International Version of the Bible. Stay tuned. After the weather, we're going to be hearing from the Monocotic Singers, Katie's Crew, and Sam and Maggie Alexi. So much more. Keep it right here. K.I.

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5: 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My name is Shane Nyapuk. 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
0: Here's Western Alaska's weather outlook from KICY AM 850. For eastern Norton Sound and the Nulato Hills, including St. Michael and Koyuk, mostly cloudy tonight. A chance of showers this evening, then a slight chance of showers after midnight. Lows in the mid-30s, east winds to 10 miles an hour. And tomorrow, mostly cloudy. A slight chance of showers in the morning, then a chance of showers in the afternoon. Highs in the upper 50s, east winds to 20 miles an hour. For St. Lawrence Island, including Gamble and Savunga, cloudy skies tonight with a chance of showers and snow showers this evening, then a slight chance of snow showers after midnight. Lows in the lower 30s, east winds to 15 miles an hour. And tomorrow, cloudy with a slight chance of showers and snow showers, highs in the upper 30s, northeast winds to 15 miles an hour. For the Bering Strait coast, including Teller and Chishmaref, mostly cloudy tonight, showers likely this evening. Lows in the lower 30s, northeast winds to 10 miles an hour. And tomorrow, mostly cloudy, a chance of showers and a slight chance of snow showers in the afternoon. Highs in the upper 30s, northeast winds to 15 miles an hour. For the Yukon Delta coast, including Alakanuk and Kotlik, cloudy skies tonight with a chance of showers this evening, then showers likely after midnight. Lows in the mid-30s, east winds to 10 miles an hour. And tomorrow, showers and snow showers likely in the morning, then showers in the afternoon. No snow accumulation. Highs in the upper 40s. Southeast winds to 10 miles an hour. For the lower Yukon River, including St. Mary's and Pilot Station, the flood warning for an ice jam remains in effect for Russian Mission until 10 o'clock this evening. Also, a flood watch for an ice jam is now in effect for Russian Mission, Marshall, Pilot Station, and St. Mary's through this evening. For tonight, mostly cloudy with a chance of showers, lows in the upper 30s, east winds to 15 miles an hour. And tomorrow, showers likely, highs in the mid-50s, southeast winds to 20 miles an hour. For the Kuskokwim Delta, including Bethel and Lower Kalskag, rain this evening, then rain showers and snow after midnight. Snow accumulation of up to 2 inches, lows in the mid-30s, southeast winds to 20 miles an hour. And tomorrow, a chance of rain showers and snow in the morning, then rain showers likely in the afternoon. Little or no snow accumulation. Highs in the 40s. Southeast winds to 15 miles an hour with gusts to 30 miles an hour. And for the southern Seward Peninsula coast, including Nome and Dexter, mostly cloudy tonight. Lows in the upper 30s. Northeast winds to 10 miles an hour. And tomorrow, partly sunny with a slight chance of showers in the morning, then mostly cloudy with a chance of showers in the afternoon. Highs in the lower 50s, east winds around 10 miles an hour. I'm Patty Burchell. That's the weather forecast from KICY, AM 850.

0: all of a sudden, I found myself just sitting on my bed with my eyes open, staring into this presence. It was like, I am Jesus, and your life is not your own.
1: On the night that Naeem Fazel saw Jesus in a dream, he converted from Islam to Christ follower. Because Naeem grew up Muslim, he didn't know much about Jesus. Billy Graham often helped people understand who Jesus Christ is and that he is the only way to salvation.
2: Jesus Christ, the holiest person that ever lived, the Son of the living God, became sin because it was your sins poured out on him. And because of the cross, God offers forgiveness, justification, peace, joy, a new nature, and eternal life. God gave his Son, Jesus Christ, because he loved you.
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1: Here's Western Alaska's weather outlook from KICY AM 850. For eastern Norton Sound and the Nulato Hills, including St. Michael and Koyuk, mostly cloudy tonight. A chance of showers this evening, then a slight chance of showers after midnight. Lows in the mid-30s, east winds to 10 miles an hour. And tomorrow, mostly cloudy. A slight chance of showers in the morning, then a chance of showers in the afternoon. Highs in the upper 50s, east winds to 20 miles an hour. For St. Lawrence Island, including Gamble and Savunga, cloudy skies tonight with a chance of showers and snow showers this evening, then a slight chance of snow showers after midnight. Lows in the lower 30s, east winds to 15 miles an hour. And tomorrow, cloudy with a slight chance of showers and snow showers. Highs in the upper 30s, northeast winds to 15 miles an hour. For the Bering Strait coast, including Teller and Shishmaref, mostly cloudy tonight, showers likely this evening, lows in the lower 30s, northeast winds to 10 miles an hour. And tomorrow, mostly cloudy, a chance of showers and a slight chance of snow showers in the afternoon, highs in the upper 30s, northeast winds to 15 miles an hour. For the Yukon Delta coast, including Alakanuk and Kotlik, cloudy skies tonight with a chance of showers this evening, then showers likely after midnight. Lows in the mid-30s, east winds to 10 miles an hour. And tomorrow, showers and snow showers likely in the morning, then showers in the afternoon. No snow accumulation, highs in the upper 40s, southeast winds to 10 miles an hour. For the lower Yukon River, including St. Mary's and Pilot Station, the flood warning for an ice jam remains in effect for Russian Mission until 10 o'clock this evening. Also, a flood watch for an ice jam is now in effect for Russian Mission, Marshall, Pilot Station, and St. Mary's through this evening. For tonight, mostly cloudy with a chance of showers, lows in the upper 30s, east winds to 15 miles an hour. And tomorrow, showers likely, highs in the mid-50s, southeast winds to 20 miles an hour. For the Kuskokwim Delta, including Bethel and Lower Kalskag, rain this evening, then rain showers and snow after midnight. Snow accumulation of up to 2 inches, lows in the mid-30s, southeast winds to 20 miles an hour. And tomorrow, a chance of rain showers and snow in the morning, then rain showers likely in the afternoon. Little or no snow accumulation, highs in the 40s, southeast winds to 15 miles an hour with gusts to 30 miles an hour. And for the southern Seward Peninsula coast, including Nome and Dexter, mostly cloudy tonight, lows in the upper 30s, northeast winds to 10 miles an hour. And tomorrow, partly sunny with a slight chance of showers in the morning, then mostly cloudy with a chance of showers in the afternoon. Highs in the lower 50s, east winds around 10 miles an hour. I'm Patty Burchell. That's the weather forecast from KICY, AM 850.

0: time for the Fishing Report from the Alaska Department of Fish and Game. 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
1: This is the Alaska Department of Fish and Game in Nome with an informational update for Norton Sound salmon and crab fisheries. King salmon returns are expected to be weak and similar to last year's run, with no harvestable surplus available. The department expects chum salmon to likewise be below average. We also expect the pink salmon run to be above average for an even-numbered year based on the presence of juvenile pink salmon in the Bering Sea Surface Trawl Survey in 2025. The 2026 coho salmon returns are predicted to be near the five-year average and support a limited commercial fishery. Directed commercial fishing for king salmon is not expected, and the sale of incidentally caught king salmon in the commercial fisheries will not be allowed if the subsistence fishery is closed. Chum salmon harvest is forecasted to be between 5,000 and 25,000 fish, with most of the harvest expected as incidental catch in the coho salmon fisheries in southern Norton Sound. In even-numbered years, pink salmon abundance is consistently higher than in odd-numbered years, and harvest is expected to be between 5,000 and 25,000 fish, dependent on market interest. The coho salmon run is expected to be similar to last year, but because of below-average ocean survival conditions in recent years, and the commercial harvest is expected to be between 20,000 and 50,000 fish. In the Port Clarence District, the commercial fishery is expected to remain closed because of continued lack of market interest. Winter king crab subsistence reports are due June 6th and are required to be submitted whether the permit holder fished or not. Permits can be turned into the Nome office, either to staff or the drop-off box located near the Front Street entrance. Or you can report your permit online. Failure to report can result in the loss of future permits and or fines. The winter commercial king crab fishery harvested 17,697 pounds of king crab. That's 83% of the available 21,400 pound quota allotted to the winter fishery, with 17 fishermen participating. The remaining 3,703 pounds of the winter crab GHL will be transferred to the summer season quota, resulting in a summer season king crab quota GHL of approximately 230,000 pounds. The summer season king crab commercial fishery is expected to open on Monday, June 15, 2026. Fishermen can register their vessels and pick up pot tags at the Nome Fish and Game office during normal business hours. Fishermen in the surrounding villages may register their vessels and have pot tags mailed to them via Bering Air by contacting the department. Fishermen are reminded to complete their vessel registration and CFEC requirements prior to June 15th opening date. Fishermen are required to have their physical CFEC card in their possession or an immediate fishing authorization prior to registering their vessel and receiving pot tags. Obtaining subsistence permits and reporting harvest is available online and can be found by going to www.adfg.alaska.gov. If you are unable to get your permit online, the department will issue you a permit at the Nome office. Village residents can also call 1-800-560-2271 if they need a permit, and the department will mail one out. For any questions regarding the upcoming fishing season, please call Fish and Game in Nome at 907-443-5167 or 1-800-560-2271. This has been an informational update from the Alaska Department of Fish and Game in Nome. Hey, stay safe out there and good luck.
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3: The next gnome tide will be a high tide at 6:58 this evening, followed by a low tide at 2:51 a.m. Thursday.
4: The marine forecast for Western Alaska coastal waters out to 15 nautical miles posted at 3:46 a.m. Wednesday, May 20th, outlook to Thursday. Zone 2802, Doll Point to Kwikpak. Today, southeast winds 15 knots, seas 4 feet. Tonight, east winds 10 knots, seas 3 feet. Thursday, east winds 15 knots, seas 3 feet. Zone 2803, Kwikpak to Cape Stevens. Today, east winds 15 knots. Tonight, east winds 10 knots. Thursday, east winds 10 knots. Zone 2804, Cape Stevens to Moses Point. Today, east winds 15 knots, seas 3 feet, subsiding. Tonight, east winds 5 knots, seas 2 feet. Thursday, east winds 15 knots, seas 3 feet. Zone 2805, Moses Point to Sledge Island. Today, east winds 15 knots, seas 3 feet. Tonight, east winds 10 knots, seas 2 feet. Thursday, east winds 10 knots, seas 3 feet. Zone 2806, Sledge Island to Wales. Today, east winds 15 knots, seas 3 feet. Tonight, east winds 10 knots, seas 3 feet. Thursday, northeast winds 10 knots, seas 2 feet. Zone 2816, the south side of St. Lawrence Island. Today, east winds 15 knots, seas 4 feet, fog. Tonight, east winds 15 knots, seas 4 feet, fog. Thursday, northeast winds 15 knots, seas 4 feet, fog. Zone 2817, the north side of St. Lawrence Island. Today, east winds 15 knots, seas 4 feet, fog. Tonight, east winds 15 knots, seas 3 feet, fog. Thursday, northeast winds 15 knots, seas 4 feet, fog.

hear today's Ptarmigan Telegraph messages from KICY AM 850. To Sam Tawarik in Unalakleet from Boone, happiest birthday. May God bless you with many more. Once again, to Sam Tawarik in Unalakleet from Boone, happiest birthday. May God bless you with many more. To the friends and family of Nellie Scott in Fairbanks from Crystal Hawkins in Wasilla, please send prayers her way if you know Nellie Scott. Please call, text, or go visit her if you can. I have to work, but she really needs prayer right now. Once again, to the friends and family of Nellie Scott in Fairbanks from Crystal Hawkins in Wasilla, please send prayers her way if you know Nellie Scott. Please call, text, or go visit her if you can. I have to work, but she really needs prayer right now. And to the residents of Brevig Mission and Teller from Graphite One, we will be in Brevig Mission for a community meeting Monday, June 1st from 2 to 5 p.m. at the Multipurpose Hall. There will also be a community meeting in Teller Tuesday, June 2nd from 2 to 5 p.m. at the Teller School. Learn about the ongoing permitting process and the next steps for the project. For more information, call 907-687-1184. Once again, to the residents of Brevig Mission and Teller from Graphite One, we will be in Brevig Mission for a community meeting Monday, June 1st from 2 to 5 p.m. at the Multipurpose Hall. There will also be a community meeting in Teller Tuesday, June 2nd from 2 to 5 p.m. at the Teller School. Learn about the ongoing permitting process and the next steps for the project. For more information, call 907-687-1184. And if you have a personal message you'd like us to send for you, give us a call, 1-800-478-5429 or 907-443-2213. You can also send an email to office@kicy.org, and we'll get your Ptarmigan Telegraph message on the air.

You know, it just occurred to me that there is a phenomenal group of ingredients working right now to bring us together via radio. This is Night Sounds. I'm Bill Pierce. Just a little huskier vocally tonight than usual, but getting off the tail end of a case of bronchitis. No pain, just sounds a little weird. But speaking of this network of ingredients and factors that bring us together, we take for granted. I casually open an attenuator here, make a few moves on the control board, punch a button over in this side, and start the clock working, and before I know it, we're on the air. And even driving to the studio. Things we take for granted. What if the law of gravity didn't exist? You'd have thousands of cars floating around. Laws that say we are together. It's mutual attraction between all of these factors. The car, the planet, gravity. The correct chemical balance of the air we breathe. The automatic mechanics of our heartbeat. And we don't have to manually breathe through a machine unless we have difficulties. It's really a wonderful mix of ingredients that make it possible for you and me to be together tonight. Speaking of wonder and amazement, there's an old song with the title, The Wonder of It All. And whether you remember this, Bev Shea wrote this song, and it's been delivered in so many different ways. Tonight we're going to begin with it, as we think of this wonderful network of things that happen, that are worked through natural laws created by God, that make it possible for us to interact, to stay living, to function the way we should. The wonder of it all. Just stop for a moment and consider it. The simplicity of the orchestral introduction. Then we come in with the choral work. When I consider all of these things, well, it's just too wonderful.

greatest wonder of all, God Loves Me. Opening music tonight by Bob Krogstad and the Chorus and Orchestra in our program entitled It Really Works. Thinking specifically about this world in which we live. So many things working together, the laws of nature. Why wouldn't metal ignite when gasoline will? Why do two masses attract each other? Why, in other words, does the universe have the characteristics it does and work the way it works? Some would say, well, it's the law of nature. It shapes this universe in which we live. But if these laws did not operate consistently, neither we nor any other part of the universe would exist. I mentioned gravity a minute ago. This particular factor holds the Earth together, keeps both us and the air we breathe attached to its surface, and keeps us circling around the sun. But why? Scripture implies that the universe works the way it does because that's how God designed it. He actually enacted the laws of nature. An editorial in Signs of the Times magazine recently by David Jarnes reminded me of this. He said, I believe these natural laws suggest that God continues to work through all natural processes, that He sustains them all through the laws that govern the energy and matter that comprise the universe. He continually enforces these laws that this universe functions as it must to exist and to support life. It's very dependable, the laws of nature. And it's because we can count on gravity, on gasoline burning, and all of these other factors that we can make machines that carry us across land and water through the air. Absolutely incredible. But we take it for granted because we're so used to it. It's very familiar. But let one of these laws stop, and there would be Panic City. Through all of this, Scripture portrays God as the giver of moral as well as physical laws. Mr. Jarnes in his editorial says, however, it seems to me that we tend to think of these moral laws in terms of power struggles and individual freedom and control. As in, God wants to tell me what to do. God didn't give the moral laws primarily to control our actions. They resemble His physical laws. His moral laws are not so much legislation to control human actions as descriptions of the way things work in the universe He has created. Tonight's program entitled, It Really Works. Those of you who drive automobiles and go back away in time, have you ever had a car where everything works precisely the way it's supposed to? It's been a long time since I've driven an automobile with that. There's always some little thing. But God's universe is something else. We really can't ignore the laws of the universe. If we do, we'll be in trouble. We can't walk through a closed door. If you step off a cliff, you'll surely fall to the bottom. And just so, ignoring the spiritual laws of the universe, such as, you shall have no other gods before me. You shall not murder. These hurt us individually. They injure our relationship with God and with other people. And if we persist to resist spiritual laws, it will result in our death. The spiritual universe is just as much a cause and effect place as is the physical universe. We cannot exclude God.
tonight's program, It Really Works, leads me to consider these things we take for granted. His physical laws mean something to us, more than just, what else is new? This is the way it is. Yet we're all born with this rebellious streak. We naturally see God as maybe a control freak whose proclamation of the moral laws was a mean-spirited attempt to enslave us. This morning in my personal devotions, I was reading a chapter in the book of Leviticus. Throughout this book, God gives many laws that govern our welfare on earth. If we resist or refuse them or try to work against them, it's a no-win situation. Unfortunately, we have a will that sometimes bends the wrong way. But fortunately, God can change us if we want Him to. He can make His laws an integral part of our lives. If we allow Him to do this and cooperate with Him, we'll know the freedom and the joy that He wants all His creatures to experience. Thank God tonight that His nature is loving and compassionate. As I read through the Old Testament, He forgave Israel again and again. Now and then He'd bring some sort of a blight on their land or cause some unfortunate thing to happen, but they never got it. They'd complain for a while and say, yeah, you know, you're right. I think we better change our ways. But before we knew it, they'd be back at it again, electing judges and kings and official people who did evil in the sight of the Lord. So this cause and effect principle begins with God. He knows that you and I are motivated by rewards. He built this dynamic into His system when He created us. So actions that go against Him have negative results for us. And actions in accordance with His will have good results. So as we recognize this, in the face of trials and temptation, maybe the only thing that makes you want to stand your ground when other forces try to persuade you to give in is the belief in God and His love. Just so we're aware tonight of the consequences, we live under the umbrella of the grace of God at this point. I'm glad I didn't live back in the Old Testament days. I'd probably have been dead by now, stoned or something. But God's grace is here tonight. It has appeared. The very fact that we meet together is because of His grace, first of all, to me. I'm broadcasting to you, and I know that His grace works in you too. If you've allowed Him to touch your life, if you've invited Him in to your entire being. This morning I prayed that the Spirit of God would motivate me, would fill me, would sensitize me, would direct my thoughts, my words, my actions. And we do fail sometimes because we're flawed. But He loves us anyway. And as Paul the Apostle said in Romans 6, verses 1 and 2, let's not use the grace of God in a negative way. To say, well, because of His grace, He'll forgive me, I can do anything I want. At that point, cause and effect will come into action. Tonight's program, It Really Works, is about God's divine laws. This world belongs to our Lord. He created us. He created it. He created the laws that govern our movements. This morning when I awoke and got out of bed, I opened the blinds and the sun just burst into the room. I expected it. I thought, well, the sun's going to be out. It's that time. Sunrise. But God made it happen.
It might be well for us to focus on his laws, to thank him for the incredible chemistry that pulls this whole thing together. So even though this is a nighttime program, we're just going to concentrate on the morning for a couple of minutes. The Pan Pipes and the Don Marsh Orchestra with the old hymn, "When Morning Gilds the Skies, My Heart Awaking Cries Praise to Our God." Because actually, this is our Father's world. He created it, he owns it, he runs it with his natural and spiritual laws. Let's thank him for that, and of all things, to cooperate with him.

the beauty of the earth, for the glory of the skies, for the wonderful manipulation of God's hand to cause it all to happen again and again. How do you conceive God? Negatively? Positively? Do you see him as some sort of a control or just somebody who's distant and makes things happen and doesn't let you get away with much, especially if it's enjoyable? Some people picture him that way. There's a God we want, and there's a God who is, and they're not always the same. The turning point comes when we stop seeking the God we want and begin to seek the God who is. He's unchanging. Our job is not to recreate him in our imagination, but to come in full surrender to the foot of the cross, seeking to know him as he really is, in all of his resurrection power. The same power that raised Jesus from the dead is the power that burst forth out of nothingness and formed the worlds, the universes, the solar system, and the marvelous creation of you and me, as the psalmist said, fearfully and wonderfully made.

Christ, Lord Jesus, ruler of all nature. In case you just joined us, the program you're hearing is Night Sounds. Hi, I'm Bill Pearson. Very honored to be with you at this point. As we come together night by night, Monday through Friday, I do so with prayer. The prayer that God will touch you where you are. We really seek to lift high the cross, to point to Jesus Christ, who said, "And I, if I be lifted up from the earth, will draw all people to me." And it is He whom we represent tonight. It occurs to me that in just a few moments we'll be going off the air. Night Sounds continues in other forms. Many of you have written and asked for information about the various series that we have. 8 programs to a very attractive binder on such subjects as Shepherd of the Psalms, dealing with our emotions, singleness, depression, grief, loneliness. Many write and ask for information regarding the music of Night Sounds. We have a dozen albums now, both vocal and instrumental. If we can stand with you in prayer, this is a real privilege. I would suggest you write for a catalog that gives an overview of this entire field of ministry. We receive our mail at Night Sounds, Wheaton, Illinois, 60189. And again, I guess I don't have to mention it, but my voice is not quite where it's supposed to be. And I wasn't going to go on the air tonight, but I thought, well, why not? Everybody's gotten laryngitis once in a while and a cold or something. Maybe they will identify. So, thanks for putting up with this. A few moments ago, I played the song, "This Is My Father's World." The trouble with instrumentals is that we perhaps forget the words. So I've asked Bobby Michaels to come along here and just remind us once again of the words of this beautiful song, of ownership. A possession. This is my Father's world. Thank God for that. And He still has control.

and heaven and earth be one. Interesting how we come up with alternative suggestions about God sometimes. Now and then I'll wonder why he would even take any time whatsoever with me. Who am I to think that God would pay any attention to me? And when we begin to let unbelief of our old sinful nature into our minds, scrambling up what we know is true about our Heavenly Father, we're open to trouble. We may sense God's presence much less and imagine that he's stepped away. He's finally had it with us. We went too far this time. Yet this is not the way he works. Thank you, Heavenly Father, that you have proved to us once again that your love is totally magnificent, unconditional. The fact that even in the face of our unbelief and perhaps defiance, you bring your laws to bear, the physical laws of this universe, the spiritual laws which we would do well to obey. May we stop and think what you want of us. Yield ourselves to you. Accept Christ into our beings. Accept his forgiveness and walk in faith in his strength. In Jesus' name, amen. Well, thank you for letting me share with you tonight. It really works. God knows what he's doing. He's keeping the books and he loves you. Once again, if we could service you further or help as we could, our mailing address, Night Sounds, Wheaton, Illinois, 60189. So the better part of wisdom is to communicate and cooperate with him. Till we meet again, God be with you in a very vital way, and a peaceful good night.

0: This is KICY, Nome. Now, by permission of the Federal Communications Commission and the International Telecommunications Union in Geneva, Switzerland, we turn our signal directionally westward into Russia and begin broadcasting the good news of the gospel in the Russian language.
1: Вы слушаете радио «Голос Арктики» из города Ноум на Аляске. 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
1: 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We also broadcast using a studio-to-transmitter link, WQXW-803, operating at 950.5 megahertz. 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

0: With Alaska News, I'm Patty Burchill. Restaurants in Alaska will have to stop serving food in disposable polystyrene foam containers under a bill passed by the legislature and awaiting Governor Mike Dunleavy's signature. The measure, House Bill 25, prohibits food establishments from using containers made of styrofoam and similar plastic foam materials starting on January 1st. The bill applies to restaurants and to state agencies' food operations, but it does not apply to containers sold in stores. There are several reasons to ban containers made from styrofoam and other polystyrene, according to Representative Andy Josephson, the prime sponsor of the bill. The materials are linked to cancers such as leukemia and lymphoma and other health problems like endocrine disruption. They cannot be recycled and they crumble into tiny pieces that spread into the environment, including Alaska's marine environment, he said. Some Alaska municipalities already have such bans, including Bethel, Cordova, and Seward. Lawmakers made some changes to ease the transition to non-polystyrene materials. The final bill allows restaurants to continue using polystyrene containers that had been stockpiled prior to the effective date of January 1st, 2027. Another change grants municipalities the option of allowing the containers. The bill does not apply to food service items purchased in stores for home use or to storage containers such as those used to ship fish. The bill also contains an exemption for disaster emergencies. And an Alaska legislature defined by its conflicts with Governor Mike Dunleavy came to an end at 9:43 p.m. Wednesday night as legislators officially adjourned their second regular session. Lawmakers will return to work Thursday as they open a special session focused on the planned Trans-Alaska Natural Gas Pipeline. As with other topics, the legislature and the governor appear far apart on that issue. Before adjourning, the 34th Alaska State Legislature passed a large multi-part crime bill that raises the state's age of consent and criminalizes the act of using AI to create child sexual abuse material. Lawmakers voted to ban foam food containers, named the giant cabbage the state vegetable, approved a fast lane through airport security, and passed dozens of small bills that were priorities for local communities and individuals across Alaska. Bills that fail to pass before adjournment die and must be reintroduced at the start of the next legislature. Among this year's casualties were a proposal to offer paid leave to new parents, a bill to stabilize public school budgets, a right to repair bill, and all of the proposed constitutional amendments. And that's Alaska News.
1: With Sports Shorts, I'm Cody. In some NBA playoff news, the MVP looked like the MVP again, and the Western Conference Finals are knotted up. Shai Gilgeous-Alexander bounced back from a subpar series opener to score 30 points. Alex Caruso added 17 off the bench, and the Oklahoma City Thunder beat the San Antonio Spurs 122-113 in Game 2. Chet Holmgren scored 13 points, and reserves Jared McCain and Cason Wallace each had 12 for Oklahoma City. The win was not without cost for the Thunder, who lost guard Jalen Williams in the first half with a recurrence of a hamstring issue. And the Spurs got banged up as well, already without all-star guard De'Aaron Fox because of ankle soreness. San Antonio lost his replacement in the starting lineup, Dylan Harper, to a right leg injury after he took a couple awkward falls in the third quarter. And that's Sports Shorts.
0: Here's Western Alaska's weather outlook from KICY AM 850. For eastern Norton Sound and the New Lotto Hills, including St. Michael and Koyuk, partly sunny with a slight chance of showers this morning, then cloudy with a chance of showers this afternoon. Highs in the upper 50s, east winds to 20 miles an hour. And tonight, mostly cloudy, a chance of showers this evening, then a slight chance of showers after midnight. Lows in the mid-30s, east winds to 15 miles an hour. For St. Lawrence Island, including Gamble and Savunga, cloudy skies today, highs in the upper 30s, northeast winds to 15 miles an hour. And tonight, cloudy, a slight chance of showers and snow showers this evening, then a chance of showers and snow showers after midnight. Lows in the lower 30s, northeast winds to 15 miles an hour. For the Bering Strait coast, including Wales and Shishmaref, mostly cloudy today, a slight chance of showers and snow showers this afternoon. Highs in the upper 30s, north winds to 15 miles an hour. And tonight, mostly cloudy, a slight chance of showers this evening, then a chance of snow showers after midnight. Lows around 30, north winds to 20 miles an hour. for the Yukon Delta coast, including Amonguk and Kotlik. Showers and snow showers likely this morning, then showers this afternoon. No snow accumulation. Highs in the upper 40s. East winds to 10 miles an hour. And tonight, mostly cloudy. Showers likely this evening, then a chance of showers after midnight. Lows in the mid-30s with light winds. For the lower Yukon River, including Russian Mission and Marshall, the flood warning for an ice jam is now in effect for Russian Mission until midnight tonight. Also, a flood watch for an ice jam is now in effect for Russian Mission, Marshall, Pilot Station, and St. Mary's through this evening. For today, showers likely, highs in the mid-50s, southeast winds to 20 miles an hour. And tonight, mostly cloudy, showers likely this evening, then a slight chance of showers after midnight. Lows in the upper 30s, east winds to 15 miles an hour. For the Kuskokwim Delta, including Eek and McCoyuk, scattered rain showers and a chance of snow this morning, then widespread rain showers this afternoon. Little or no snow accumulation, highs in the mid-40s, southeast winds to 20 miles an hour. And tonight, numerous rain showers this evening, then scattered rain showers after midnight. Lows in the mid-30s, east winds to 15 miles an hour. And for the southern Seward Peninsula coast, including Nome and Golovin, partly sunny this morning, then mostly cloudy with a slight chance of showers this afternoon. Highs in the lower 50s, southeast winds to 10 miles an hour. And tonight, mostly cloudy, a chance of showers this evening, then a slight chance of showers after midnight. Lows around 40 with light winds. I'm Patty Burchill. That's the weather forecast from KICY, AM 850.

Good morning. You have tuned in to The Breakfast Club here on KICY AM 850. I'm Patty Burchill. So glad to be with you this morning. That was Joseph Habedank with The Church. Got some things happening around town today and into the next several days. The Nome Port is hosting an open house today from 4 to 7 p.m. at Old St. Joe's. Drop in to learn about upcoming Port of Nome projects, ask questions, and share feedback. That's 4 to 7 p.m. today at Old St. Joe's. You are invited to a baccalaureate service for this year's Nome Belts graduating class this Sunday at 4 p.m. at Our Savior's Lutheran Church. The church is located on the corner of Bering and West 5th Avenue. If you're not able to attend, here's a little bonus for you. We're going to be airing that service live right here on KICY AM 850. So if you can't make it down to the church, tune in to the radio and you can take part in that baccalaureate service for the Nome Belts graduates. And Norton Sound Health Corporation, Northwest Campus, and Rome Nome are teaming up to offer a free birding field trip led by Peter Bente and Carol Gales, local bird experts. That'll all be happening Saturday, June 6th from 7 a.m. to 5 p.m. Transportation is provided and space is limited. To reserve a seat, send an email. Here's the long one. I'm just going to spell it for you. GLTRIGGKOMAKHUK. That's GLTRIGKOMAKHUK at alaska.edu. Got some breakfast and lunch menus today at Nome Elementary School. They will be serving a cherry frutal for breakfast along with fruit and milk. At Nome Belts Middle High School, also a cherry frutal or a strawberry Nutri-Grain bar or a cold cereal. That'll be served, of course, with fruit and milk. They're also getting pork sausage links out at the middle high school. For lunch today at Nome Elementary School, your choice of a chicken patty sandwich or a ham and cheese sandwich. That will be served with sweet potato fries, the garden bar, fruit, and milk. At Nome Belts Middle High School, your choice of a chicken patty sandwich or a turkey cheese wrap. That will be served at the middle high school with baked beans, the garden bar, fruit, and milk. The XYZ Senior Center today is serving stew with a biscuit and peaches. Here's Haley Jones. This is Thankful. It's 7:15 here on The Breakfast Club.

0: The sun rose this morning at 5:22. It set this morning already at 12:33. So for this 24-hour period that is May 21st, we have 19 hours, 12 minutes of daylight today. It's a gain of 6 minutes, 34 seconds over yesterday. And the sun will set once again tomorrow morning at 12:37. So we are heading on toward that summer solstice happening June 21st. And we've still got a ways to go, a couple hours, as a matter of fact. Still gaining daylight, and it's a good thing. Taking a look at high and low temperatures yesterday, we were just about dead on normal. That's right. We got to 45 yesterday afternoon at 4:28 in the afternoon, and that is right on normal value for the day. Our low temperature yesterday morning, just past midnight, was 33, and the normal low value for the day is 32. So we were basically right on normal values for yesterday. Interestingly enough, that was the case last year as well. It was a little cooler. 42 was the high last year, 32 was the low, but right about average for the day, both last year and this. Looking at temperature records, the record high for yesterday, we mentioned, was set back in 2022 at 67 degrees, and that seemed fairly warm, right? That's warm, right? Even for a summer temperature, 67 is warm. The record high for today was even higher, 69 degrees, and that was set in 2002. Wow, almost 70 degrees in May in 2002. That's crazy. Our record low for yesterday was set back in 1933 at 12 above, and it warmed up. The record low for today was set back in 1926 at 15 above. So there you go. Normal values for the day. We do gain 1 degree in our high temperature for today. Normal is 46, and the low normal today is 32. So we'll be above that, it seems, today. It's already 41 degrees here in Nome, so we may be above those normal values today. We have some folks celebrating birthdays on this 21st day of May. Want to wish a very happy birthday to Bertha Rukok, Derek Myers, Jared Edenshaw, Peter Longley, Alice Doherty, and Andrew Kwelik. And if it is your birthday, this goes out to you as well.
1: Happy,

Our verse from God's Word today comes from 1 Corinthians chapter 1, verse 10. I appeal to you, brothers and sisters, in the name of our Lord Jesus Christ, that all of you agree with one another in what you say, and that there be no divisions among you, but that you be perfectly united in mind and thought. That's 1 Corinthians 1, 10 from the New International Version of the Bible. Here are the Wisnets. It's only by the blood. It's 722 here on The Breakfast Club.

here are today's Ptarmigan Telegraph messages from KICY AM 850. To the friends and family of Nellie Scott in Fairbanks, from Crystal Hawkins in Wasilla. Please send prayers her way if you know Nellie Scott. Please call, text, or go visit her if you can. I have to work, but she really needs prayer right now. Once again, to the friends and family of Nellie Scott in Fairbanks, from Crystal Hawkins in Wasilla. Please send prayers her way if you know Nellie Scott. Please call, text, or go visit her if you can. I have to work, but she really needs prayer right now. And to the residents of Brevig Mission and Teller from Graphite One, we will be in Brevig Mission for a community meeting Monday, June 1st from 2 to 5 p.m. at the Multipurpose Hall. There will also be a community meeting in Teller Tuesday, June 2nd from 2 to 5 p.m. at the Teller School. Learn about the ongoing permitting process and the next steps for the project. For more information, call 907-687-1184. Once again, to the residents of Brevig Mission and Teller from Graphite One, we will be in Brevig Mission for a community meeting Monday, June 1st from 2 to 5 p.m. at the Multipurpose Hall. There will be a community meeting in Teller Tuesday, June 2nd from 2 to 5 p.m. at the Teller School. Learn about the ongoing permitting process and the next steps for the project. For more information, call 907-687-1184. And if you have a personal message you'd like us to send for you, give us a call, 1-800-478-5429 or 907-443-2213. You can also send an email to office@kicy.org, and we'll get your Ptarmigan Telegraph message on the air. Well, we've got some music to take us up to the bottom of the hour, the news, the weather, and storybook room. This is Peter Burton, Where Would I Be?

0: highs in the upper 40s, east winds to 10 miles an hour. For the lower Yukon River, the flood warning for an ice jam is now in effect for Russian Mission until midnight tonight. Also, the flood watch for an ice jam is now in effect for Russian Mission, Marshall, Pilot Station, and St. Mary's through this evening. For today, showers likely, highs in the mid-50s, southeast winds to 20 miles an hour. For the Kuskokwim Delta, scattered rain showers and a chance of snow this morning, then widespread rain showers this afternoon. Little or no snow accumulation, highs in the mid-40s, southeast winds to 20 miles an hour. And for the southern Seward Peninsula coast, partly sunny this morning, then mostly cloudy with a slight chance of showers this afternoon. Highs in the lower 50s, southeast winds to 10 miles an hour. We'll have the extended forecast in about a half an hour here on KICY, AM 850.
1: It's time for Storybook Room, brought to you by the Schaumburg Covenant Church Sunday School Mission Project in Schaumburg, Illinois.
2: Hi there, kid. My body is long and slender. I don't have a whole lot of fat. Because of that, I can easily slip between the cracks of a rock and catch my food. But in the cold winter months, that creates a serious problem for me.
3: Oh? And you are?
2: The short-tailed weasel.
3: Webster.
2: Yeah.
3: Webster the Weasel, welcome to Nature Corner.
2: Thanks, Uncle Bob. Glad to weasel in here where it's warmer.
3: Your name is more than a noun then, right?
2: Right. Also a verb. A verb shows action, right, kids? And because of the way I can easily slip into a tiny animal's den and catch him, or go through the crack of a rock, you two-legged critters have seen that. And you use my name to describe a sneaky, clever person who weasels his way out of trouble or gets something he shouldn't have.
3: But are you really that way, Webster?
2: Well, it may seem like I am to you humans, Uncle Bob, but to us weasels, I'm acting very normal.
3: Why does it seem like you're always sneaking around?
2: Why I'm weaseling?
3: Yes.
2: 'Cause I'm hungry.
3: Well, so are all animals.
2: But my body was engineered differently.
3: Explain.
2: I've got to eat every day in the cold winter months or I will die. See, I'm not able to store up much fat in the wintertime because I'm so hyper, always out looking for food.
3: Why don't you hibernate like a lot of other animals?
2: I can't.
3: Why not?
2: I'm just too hungry. I keep waking up.
3: Tell the kids why you need food so frequently, Webster.
2: Because a weasel has a very, very high rate of metabolism, twice that of any other animal.
3: Explain to the kids what you mean by a high rate of metabolism.
2: That means I burn up my food very, very rapidly and change it into energy.
3: You're always on the go, Webster.
2: I'm always moving so fast, looking for food. That makes me a very, very good hunter and quick, and perhaps the best predator in North America.
3: Interesting. But because of your constant speed and hyperactivity, it also makes you hungry all the time.
2: And because of that, people always see me slinking around looking for something to chow on.
3: For kids who have never seen a short-tailed weasel, would you describe yourself, please?
2: Sure. I'm 12 inches long and very slender. I look like a sausage with short legs. And I weigh just 3 ounces.
3: Whoa, that's pretty light.
2: I cannot gain weight because I'm so hyper.
3: Such a high metabolism.
2: Yes.
3: Tell the boys and girls about your pretty fur.
2: Well, thank you. That's the first compliment I've ever received from a human.
3: Well, you deserve it.
2: In the winter months, I'm snow white, except for the tip of my short tail.
3: Which is coal black.
2: You've got it. I'm called the short-tailed weasel because my tail is only 3 inches long.
3: It looks like only the last inch of it is black, though.
2: Right on, Uncle Bob. Most of it is snow white, the color of the rest of my body.
3: Why is just the last inch of your tail black, the tip, and the rest of you is white?
2: A marvelous design to save my life by the intelligent maker, the Son of God.
3: Explain that, Webster.
2: I told the kids and you that I do not hibernate in the winter months.
3: Right.
2: But I have to hustle out in the snow looking for food.
3: During the day or night?
2: Either. Usually at night, though, because I'm mostly nocturnal.
3: Like the great horned owl.
2: I know. He hunts at night, too.
3: For you?
2: Oh, he'd love to get me, Uncle Bob. But because the tip of my tail is designed to be black, that totally confuses him.
3: No kidding. Explain that.
2: Well, at night, an owl finds an animal in the forest by sound, mostly.
3: Yes, he can hear you walking on the snow.
2: Yes, and with his special owly ears, he focuses in on me and flies down to catch me. But just before he sinks his claws into my body, his very good eyes spot the black tip on my tail.
3: He can't.

0: see the rest of your body, though, can he, Webster?
1: No, because I camouflaged with the snow.
0: Right, okay, so what happens?
1: The owl changes his flight pattern in the last couple seconds to go after my tail.
0: Really? And?
1: His claws wrap around it, thinking it's a mouse.
0: Because it's black.
1: But my silky tail slips away from his grasp, and I'm a free weasel.
0: Hey, wait a minute, Webster. He can hear you running away. Won't he fly after you?
1: Yes, but I have a lot of tricks that fool him, kid.
0: Such as?
1: I run, leap, and duck under the snow.
0: To hide?
1: Yes, because the master designer made me so thin, I can tunnel under the snow and keep on walking through the woods.
0: Safe under the snow. And you were saved from the owl, all because of the black tip the creator god put on the end of your tail.
1: Isn't that a neat high-tech design?
0: Oh, I'll say it is.
1: When I have to hunt for food during the daytime and the owl is asleep, I fool the hawks and the eagles the same way.
0: Yes, from high in the sky, they see this little black thing moving across the snow.
1: They think it's a mouse, and they dive for it, too.
0: One of these days, you're going to lose that black tip to your tail.
1: No way, Jose. It's too slippery, Uncle Bob. It's like silk, and I always slip away.
0: Webster, all of this tells the kids and me that your creator is really kind.
1: Yeah, he cares for me, and he proves it. I mean, he knows that winter is my toughest time. I need food every day, or I will die of starvation because I'm so hyper.
0: So he gave you a beautiful white coat that blends perfectly with the snow, and a short black tip to your tail to fool your enemies.
1: That lets me go out and hunt without worrying.
0: Yeah, supplying your daily needs for chow.
1: You've got it.
0: What do you eat?
1: Mostly mice who come out of their holes after dark. I'll also dig through the soft snow for earthworms, too.
0: Just little creatures, huh?
1: Not always. No. Sometimes I will bring down a rabbit.
0: Really? A rabbit is twice your size, maybe even three times.
1: I know. It's all in knowing how to do it, though.
0: Tell me what you mean.
1: I realize he's much larger than I, but my intelligent creator put special knowledge in my genes that tells me how to catch the rabbit very, very fast and without giving him much pain at all.
0: What do you do?
1: Well, I just automatically know that I must give the rabbit a quick nip on the back of his neck.
0: Why there?
1: That cuts his spinal cord in two. Now the rabbit is paralyzed, and he cannot move.
0: And he cannot feel pain.
1: Just like that. Then I chow on him.
0: Webster the Weasel, how are you able to find creatures so well after dark?
1: An excellent, and I do mean excellent, sense of smell that Christ my Creator gave me.
0: You know the difference between the smell of a mouse and the smell of a rabbit?
1: That's cake, man. I've got all those smells cataloged in my computer brain, Uncle Bob. When the Merry Breezes carries one of them to me, in a split second, my brain sorts it out and tells me what I'm smelling.
0: And you charge after it.
1: So long as it isn't a moose.
0: Good one, Webster the Short-Tailed Weasel. You're not solid white year-round, are you?
1: No, as the days get longer in April and May, my white fur falls out, and brown fur grows in its place.
0: Just in time.
1: Yeah, now the snow is gone, and the woods is brown, and I camouflage perfectly with it.
0: As slippery as a weasel.
1: But I still keep the black tip to my tail.
0: You never change that, huh?
1: No way. But as the daylight hours become shorter in November, my eyes see that, and they send a signal to my brain, and my brain sends a signal to the hair glands in my body. It says, brown hairs fall out, white hairs grow in.
0: And presto, you're all set for winter again.
1: Even though I have not been able to build up much fat in my body for insulation.
0: Again, because you're so hyper and your metabolism is so high.
1: But since I have a thin layer of fat instead of a thick one, that is really a blessing.
0: How?
1: I'm able to slip through cracks and into tiny animal holes to catch some snoozing mouse or rat and have him for dinner.
0: Uh-huh. I know the kids would be interested in hearing about your little baby weasels.
1: Oh, they're born in the spring. Mama has anywhere from 4 to 9 young ones, sometime during April or early May.
0: How long were they growing in her tummy?
1: For about 2 months.
0: So that means mating takes place in late February each year?
1: No.
0: No?
1: No. Mating takes place way back in May, the year before.
0: Well, that's nearly a year before they're born.
1: I know it. And there's a good reason, too, Uncle Bob.
0: Okay, let's hear it.
1: For 10 months after Mother Weasel mates, the fertilized eggs in her body lie asleep.
0: They don't wake up and start to grow until late February or early March?
1: Quite right.
0: Why that 10-month delay before the babies start to grow?
1: It's God's gracious and thoughtful heart, Uncle Bob, for it only takes 2 months for the young to grow in Mama's tummy and be born.
0: Well, if they were born 2 months after mating, that would mean they would arrive in early August. What's so wrong with that?
1: Not enough time before winter, say. Mm. The babies need a lot of help and much food, and that would be getting too close to winter. And you know how tough it is for one weasel to survive through the winter.
0: I understand, Webster. Having 8 or 9 extra mouths to feed would mean almost certain starvation.
1: So do you see why the Lord Jesus Christ, my wise creator, caused a 10-month automatic delay in Mama Weasel's body before her fertilized eggs can begin to grow?
0: Oh, I sure do. That's super clear, and it's also super kind of your master designer.
1: That shows how intelligent he really is.
0: Really? Colossians 2:3 in the Creator's book says, "In Christ are hidden all of the storehouses of wisdom and knowledge."
1: He knew it would be best for Mrs. Weasel to give birth to her babies in April or early May.
0: That way there's plenty of time for her babies to grow during the long summer.
1: During the long summer, there's always plenty of food. It's not that way during the winter months, though.
0: I just thought of this, Webster. In order for babies to grow inside of her tummy, they need to be fed. Mama Weasel is barely able to find enough food for herself during the long, cold winter.
1: Good point. If her babies were growing in her tummy during the long, cold winter, that would mean that she would have to find a whole lot more food for herself and food to feed the tiny babies developing inside of her.
0: Right. But because of that automatic 10-month delay the Lord designed in her, she doesn't have to worry about 8 or 9 tiny babies growing within her.
1: That's right. She just has to be concerned about her own needs now. Then by the end of February, when more food is available, God causes the fertilized eggs to begin to grow.
0: Super. What an all-wise, intelligent creator the Son of God is.
1: Take it from me, kids, Webster the Weasel. That's really true.

0: Okay, let's see if I remember my Bible verse for this week. Proverbs 22:6. Train up a child in the way he should go. Even when he is old, he will not depart from it.
1: That's true. I remember the day God gave that holy scripture to me.
0: Whoa, you must be King Solomon then.
1: I am?
0: Neato. Solomon, sir, I know the words of this proverb from God, but I'm not sure I know the meaning.
1: All right, Tim. When little children are born, they have not been taught anything yet.
0: They're untrained.
1: That's why it's so important for parents to train their children.
0: To teach them.
1: Yes. One day the Spirit of Almighty God told me, Solomon, here, you read it.
0: A child left to himself brings his mother shame. Proverbs 29:15.
1: Do you understand that, Tim?
0: Oh, yeah, that's clear. If moms and dads don't train their kids right, they'll bring shame and disgrace to them later.
1: Exactly. Now, would you say your verse again?
0: Oh, sure. Proverbs 22:6. Train up a child in the way he should go. Even when he's old, he will not depart from it.
1: Good. One day Almighty God told my father, King David, what that way was. Would you like to see what he wrote?
0: Sure would. Thank you. Psalm 18:30. As for God, his way is perfect.
1: God's way. See?
0: Sure. So parents are supposed to teach kids God's way.
1: And God's way is found in God's word. The last half of Psalm 18:30 says, the word of the Lord is flawless.
0: That means it's perfect.
1: Right on. From the earliest days, as soon as a child can understand his mother and father, they should teach him or her the Holy Scriptures, the Word of God.
0: You know, Solomon, sir, that reminds me of another memory verse from 2 Timothy 3:15.
1: Say it.
0: Okay. Paul said, Timothy, since you were a child, you have known the Holy Scriptures, which are able to make you wise for salvation through faith in Christ Jesus.
1: Good one. That's a lot like my verse.

Nothing New. That's the McCameys with Got to God. It's Nothing New. Well, let's take a look at some of those current weather conditions around the region this morning. Surprisingly enough, our state low temperature is close to 20 degrees this morning. 19 degrees is as cold as it gets in the state this morning, and that's up at Iktaabek. Up in Barrow, it is 19 degrees cloudy, and they've got a east wind at 14. So it does feel like 6 above, but 19 is the official thermometer temperature. The warm spot in the state, no surprise there, down in southeast, it is 54 degrees in Klawok. That seems to be a region that has our high temperature for the state. Oftentimes, cloudy there and calm. Around our listening area, we have 37 in Cape Romanzoff, mostly cloudy, little light rain this morning, calm winds. McCoyuk out on Nunavak Island, cloudy skies, 36 with a east wind at 9. Also 36 and cloudy in Tuksuk Bay, little light rain falling and east wind at 13. Looking at temperatures in Mountain Village, 37, cloudy and east wind at 13. Out in Marshall, 39, mostly cloudy and east wind at 16. It is cloudy in Unalakleet, 43. They're the warm spot, one of the warm spots around the sound this morning. Northeast wind at 15. Another warm spot is Koyuk, where it's also 43, cloudy with a northeast wind at 5. Also 43 in Elam, cloudy skies with a north wind at 6. A little cooler in Shaktuluk. It is 39, cloudy with a northeast wind at 13. Our cool spot this morning is Wales, where it is cloudy, 28. Little freezing fog, a northeast wind at 14. And 32 up in Shishmaref, cloudy, northeast wind at 8. Also 32 out on the island, both Gamble and Savunga reporting 32 degrees, cloudy skies, and calm in Gamble, an east wind at 8 out in Savunga. It is 36 in Teller, under cloudy skies with a southeast wind at 7, and currently here in Nome at the Fondale Broadcast Center, cloudy skies, 41 with a northeast wind at 8. Well, we've got music to take us to the top of the hour and the news and the weather. It's Johnny and Darlene Ulack. This is The Healer. Stay tuned. More of The Breakfast Club is on the way.

0: With Alaska News, I'm Patty Burchill. Restaurants in Alaska will have to stop serving food in disposable polystyrene foam containers under a bill passed by the legislature and awaiting Governor Mike Dunleavy's signature. The measure, House Bill 25, prohibits food establishments from using containers made of styrofoam and similar plastic foam materials starting on January 1st. The bill applies to restaurants and to state agencies' food operations, but it does not apply to containers sold in stores. There are several reasons to ban containers made from styrofoam and other polystyrene, according to Representative Andy Josephson, the prime sponsor of the bill. The materials are linked to cancers such as leukemia and lymphoma and other health problems like endocrine disruption. They cannot be recycled and they crumble into tiny pieces that spread into the environment, including Alaska's marine environment, he said. Some Alaska municipalities already have such bans, including Bethel, Cordova, and Seward. Lawmakers made some changes to ease the transition to non-polystyrene materials. The final bill allows restaurants to continue using polystyrene containers that had been stockpiled prior to the effective date of January 1st, 2027. Another change grants municipalities the option of allowing the containers. The bill does not apply to food service items purchased in stores for home use or to storage containers such as those used to ship fish. The bill also contains an exemption for disaster emergencies. And an Alaska legislature defined by its conflicts with Governor Mike Dunleavy came to an end at 9:43 p.m. Wednesday night as legislators officially adjourned their second regular session. Lawmakers will return to work Thursday as they open a special session focused on the planned Trans-Alaska Natural Gas Pipeline. As with other topics, the legislature and the governor appear far apart on that issue. Before adjourning, the 34th Alaska State Legislature passed a large multi-part crime bill that raises the state's age of consent and criminalizes the act of using AI to create child sexual abuse material. Lawmakers voted to ban foam food containers, named the giant cabbage the state vegetable, approved a fast lane through airport security, and passed dozens of small bills that were priorities for local communities and individuals across Alaska. Bills that fail to pass before adjournment die and must be reintroduced at the start of the next legislature. Among this year's casualties were a proposal to offer paid leave to new parents, a bill to stabilize public school budgets, a right to repair bill, and all of the proposed constitutional amendments. And that's Alaska News.
1: With Sports Shorts, I'm Cody. In some NBA playoff news, the MVP looked like the MVP again, and the Western Conference Finals are knotted up. Shai Gilgeous-Alexander bounced back from a subpar series opener to score 30 points. Alex Caruso added 17 off the bench, and the Oklahoma City Thunder beat the San Antonio Spurs 122-113 in Game 2. Chet Holmgren scored 13 points, and reserves Jared McCain and Cason Wallace each had 12 for Oklahoma City. The win was not without cost for the Thunder, who lost guard Jalen Williams in the first half with a recurrence of a hamstring issue. And the Spurs got banged up as well, already without all-star guard De'Aaron Fox because of ankle soreness. San Antonio lost his replacement in the starting lineup, Dylan Harper, to a right leg injury after he took a couple awkward falls in the third quarter. And that's Sports Shorts.
0: Here's Western Alaska's weather outlook from KICY AM 850. For eastern Norton Sound and the New Lotto Hills, including St. Michael and Koyuk, partly sunny with a slight chance of showers this morning, then cloudy with a chance of showers this afternoon. Highs in the upper 50s, east winds to 20 miles an hour. And tonight, mostly cloudy, a chance of showers this evening, then a slight chance of showers after midnight. Lows in the mid-30s, east winds to 15 miles an hour. For St. Lawrence Island, including Gamble and Savunga, cloudy skies today, highs in the upper 30s, northeast winds to 15 miles an hour. And tonight, cloudy, a slight chance of showers and snow showers this evening, then a chance of showers and snow showers after midnight. Lows in the lower 30s, northeast winds to 15 miles an hour. For the Bering Strait coast, including Wales and Shishmaref, mostly cloudy today, a slight chance of showers and snow showers this afternoon. Highs in the upper 30s, north winds to 15 miles an hour. And tonight, mostly cloudy, a slight chance of showers this evening, then a chance of snow showers after midnight. Lows around 30, north winds to 20 miles an hour. for the Yukon Delta coast, including Amonguk and Kotlik. Showers and snow showers likely this morning, then showers this afternoon. No snow accumulation. Highs in the upper 40s. East winds to 10 miles an hour. And tonight, mostly cloudy. Showers likely this evening, then a chance of showers after midnight. Lows in the mid-30s with light winds. For the lower Yukon River, including Russian Mission and Marshall, the flood warning for an ice jam is now in effect for Russian Mission until midnight tonight. Also, a flood watch for an ice jam is now in effect for Russian Mission, Marshall, Pilot Station, and St. Mary's through this evening. For today, showers likely, highs in the mid-50s, southeast winds to 20 miles an hour. And tonight, mostly cloudy, showers likely this evening, then a slight chance of showers after midnight. Lows in the upper 30s, east winds to 15 miles an hour. For the Kuskokwim Delta, including Eek and McCoyuk, scattered rain showers and a chance of snow this morning, then widespread rain showers this afternoon. Little or no snow accumulation, highs in the mid-40s, southeast winds to 20 miles an hour. And tonight, numerous rain showers this evening, then scattered rain showers after midnight. Lows in the mid-30s, east winds to 15 miles an hour. And for the southern Seward Peninsula coast, including Nome and Golovin, partly sunny this morning, then mostly cloudy with a slight chance of showers this afternoon. Highs in the lower 50s, southeast winds to 10 miles an hour. And tonight, mostly cloudy, a chance of showers this evening, then a slight chance of showers after midnight. Lows around 40 with light winds. I'm Patty Burchill. That's the weather forecast from KICY, AM 850.

Amen to that. They were waiting for Carla Winona. Glory, hallelujah. This is The Breakfast Club on KICY. It is 8:11 on Thursday, May 21st, and we have some things happening around town and the region today and into the coming days. First up today, the Nome Port is hosting an open house from 4 to 7 p.m. at Old St. Joe's. 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You are invited to a baccalaureate service for this year's Nome Belts graduating class this Sunday at 4 p.m. at Our Savior's Lutheran Church. The church is located on the corner of Bering and West 5th Avenue. If you are unable to make it to the church, KICY AM 850. 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And at the XYZ Senior Center today, it's stew with a biscuit and peaches. Here's Kane. 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

0: The sun rose this morning at 5:22. It will set tomorrow morning at 12:37. It set this morning at 12:33. So for this 24-hour period, we've got 19 hours, 12 minutes of daylight. That's a gain of 6 minutes, 34 seconds over yesterday. Taking a look at our high and low temperatures for yesterday, right on normal for the day. 45 was our high temperature yesterday afternoon. 33 was the low early yesterday morning. And normal values for the day, 45 for the high, 32 for the low. We gain a degree in our normal high for today. Normal value is 46 for today, 32 for the low. We'll get there today. In fact, we may get above that for today. Record high temperature was set back in 2002 at 69 degrees. Wow. Record low was set back in 1926 at 15 above. We have folks celebrating birthdays today. Want to wish a very happy May 21st birthday to Bertha Rukok, Derek Myers, Jared Edenshaw, Peter Longley, Alice Doherty, and Andrew Quelick. And if it is your birthday, this goes out to you as well.
1: Happy.

Our verse from God's Word comes from 1 Corinthians chapter 1, verse 10, and it's important to take this in context. Paul is appealing to a church that is divided over their leaders. If you read later on in the chapter, he says, what I mean is this, one of you says, I follow Paul, another I follow Apollos, another I follow Cephas, still another I follow Christ. Is Christ divided? He's calling the church to be united in who they follow, to follow Christ. And so he says this, 1 Corinthians 1:10, I appeal to you, brothers and sisters, in the name of our Lord Jesus Christ, that all of you agree with one another in what you say, and that there be no divisions among you, but that you be perfectly united in mind and thought. And what is that? As he goes on to say later on in the chapter, that is following Christ, not an individual person. Yeah, we follow Jesus Christ. That's 1 Corinthians 1:10 from the New International Version of the Bible. Well, taking us to the fishing report this morning, this is Unspoken. Walk with me.

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1: This is the Alaska Department of Fish and Game in Nome with an informational update for Norton Sound salmon and crab fisheries. King salmon returns are expected to be weak and similar to last year's run, with no harvestable surplus available. The department expects chum salmon to likewise be below average. We also expect the pink salmon run to be above average for an even-numbered year based on the presence of juvenile pink salmon in the Bering Sea Surface Trawl Survey in 2025. The 2026 coho salmon returns are predicted to be near the five-year average and support a limited commercial fishery. Directed commercial fishing for king salmon is not expected, and the sale of incidentally caught king salmon in the commercial fisheries will not be allowed if the subsistence fishery is closed. Chum salmon harvest is forecasted to be between 5,000 and 25,000 fish, with most of the harvest expected as incidental catch in the coho salmon fisheries in southern Norton Sound. In even-numbered years, pink salmon abundance is consistently higher than in odd-numbered years, and harvest is expected to be between 5,000 and 25,000 fish, dependent on market interest. The coho salmon run is expected to be similar to last year, but because of below-average ocean survival conditions in recent years, and the commercial harvest is expected to be between 20,000 and 50,000 fish. In the Port Clarence District, the commercial fishery is expected to remain closed because of continued lack of market interest. Winter king crab subsistence reports are due June 6th and are required to be submitted whether the permit holder fished or not. Permits can be turned into the Nome office, either to staff or the drop-off box located near the Front Street entrance. Or you can report your permit online. Failure to report can result in the loss of future permits and or fines. The winter commercial king crab fishery harvested 17,697 pounds of king crab. That's 83% of the available 21,400 pound quota allotted to the winter fishery, with 17 fishermen participating. The remaining 3,703 pounds of the winter crab GHL will be transferred to the summer season quota, resulting in a summer season king crab quota GHL of approximately 230,000 pounds. The summer season king crab commercial fishery is expected to open on Monday, June 15th, 2026. Fishermen can register their vessels and pick up pot tags at the Nome Fish and Game office during normal business hours. Fishermen in the surrounding villages may register their vessels and have pot tags mailed to them via Bering Air by contacting the department. Fishermen are reminded to complete their vessel registration and CFEC requirements prior to June 15th opening date. Fishermen are required to have their physical CFEC card in their possession or an immediate fishing authorization prior to registering their vessel and receiving pot tags. Obtaining subsistence permits and reporting harvest is available online and can be found by going to www.adfg.alaska.gov. If you are unable to get your permit online, the department will issue you a permit at the Nome office. Village residents can also call 1-800-560-2271 if they need a permit, and the department will mail one out. For any questions regarding the upcoming fishing season, please call Fish and Game in Nome at 907-443-5167 or 1-800-560-2271. This has been an informational update from the Alaska Department of Fish and Game in Nome. Hey, stay safe out there and good luck.
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2: The next known tide will be a high tide at 10:24 a.m., followed by a low tide at 3:03 p.m. The marine forecast for Western Alaska coastal waters out to 15 nautical miles posted at 3:46 a.m. Thursday, May 21st, outlook to Friday. Zone 2802, Doll Point to Kwikpak. Today, east winds 10 knots, seas 2 feet. Tonight, north winds 10 knots, seas 2 feet. Friday, north winds 5 knots, seas 1 foot. Zone 2803, Kwikpak to Cape Stevens. Today, east winds 10 knots. Tonight, northeast winds 10 knots. Friday, east winds 10 knots. Zone 2804, Cape Stevens to Moses Point. Today, east winds 15 knots, seas 2 feet. Tonight, east winds 10 knots, seas 2 feet. Friday, southeast winds 10 knots, seas 2 feet. Zone 2805, Moses Point to Sledge Island. Today, east winds 10 knots, seas 2 feet. Tonight, northeast winds 10 knots, seas 2 feet. Friday, east winds 10 knots, seas 2 feet. Zone 2806, Sledge Island to Wales. Today, northeast winds 15 knots, seas building to 3 feet. Tonight, north winds 15 knots, seas 3 feet. Friday, north winds 20 knots, seas 4 feet. Zone 2816, the south side of St. Lawrence Island. Today, northeast winds 15 knots, seas 3 feet. Tonight, north winds 15 knots, seas 4 feet. Friday, north winds 15 knots, seas 3 feet. Zone 2817, the north side of St. Lawrence Island. Today, northeast winds 20 knots, seas building to 4 feet. Tonight and Friday, north winds 15 knots, seas 4 feet.

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1: Here's the fast forecast from KICY AM 850. For eastern Norton Sound and the Nulato Hills, partly sunny with a slight chance of showers this morning, then cloudy with a chance of showers this afternoon. Highs in the upper 50s, east winds to 20 miles an hour. For St. Lawrence Island, cloudy skies today with highs in the upper 30s, northeast winds to 15 miles an hour. For the Bering Strait coast, mostly cloudy today, a slight chance of showers and snow showers this afternoon. Highs in the upper 30s, north winds to 15 miles an hour. For the Yukon Delta coast, showers and snow showers likely this morning, then showers this afternoon. No snow accumulation. Highs in the upper 40s, east winds to 10 miles an hour. For the lower Yukon River, the flood warning for an ice jam is now in effect for Russian Mission until midnight tonight. Also, the flood watch for an ice jam is now in effect for Russian Mission, Marshall, Pilot Station, and St. Mary's through this evening. For today, showers likely, highs in the mid-50s, southeast winds to 20 miles an hour. For the Kuskokwim Delta, scattered rain showers and a chance of snow this morning, then widespread rain showers this afternoon. Little or no snow accumulation. Highs in the mid-40s, southeast winds to 20 miles an hour. And for the southern Seward Peninsula coast, partly sunny this morning, then mostly cloudy with a slight chance of showers this afternoon. Highs in the lower 50s, southeast winds to 10 miles an hour. We'll have the extended forecast in about a half an hour here on KICY AM 850.

May is your month. Of course, it starts with May the 4th be with you, followed up by some say return of the 5th. The following day, some it's return of the 6th, right? Return of the Sith, right? Well, today, May 21st, was the date when the movie The Empire Strikes Back was released in the United States, and it featured the first appearance of Yoda, right? So Yoda has since become a character, a fixture in pretty much all of the Star Wars releases, over 50 films and TV shows. Yoda's background is a mystery, of course. No one knows where he comes from or what species he even belongs to. He is a Muppet. He was voiced by Frank Oz originally, may still be voiced by Frank Oz. And if you listen to him sideways, he sounds an awful lot like Fozzie Bear, but he turns his sentences inside out. And so today has been declared Talk Like Yoda Day. Right? Jedi warrior I am, right? He just turns sentences inside out. So he follows the order of object, subject, verb instead of subject, verb, object. So there you go. And today, therefore, is Talk Like Yoda Day. Here's Brian and Katie Torwalt. This is Hallelujah in the Hard Things.

With the Wall Street Business Report, I'm Bill Alexander. The U.S. stock market bounced back Wednesday after pressure eased on Wall Street from the bond market and oil prices gave back some of their big gains. President Donald Trump signed an executive order that requires banks to take a closer look at the citizenship of their customers, a new measure in his administration's push to clamp down on people living in the country illegally. Samsung Electronics Labor Union said it will hold off on launching a planned strike and put a tentative wage deal with management to a vote, alleviating immediate concerns about the operation of the world's largest memory chip maker. Practically all of the largest oil refineries in central Russia have fully stopped or significantly reduced fuel production, the result of large-scale Ukrainian drone attacks. According to reports, the combined capacity of Russian facilities that have partially or fully halted operations exceeds 83 million metric tons per year. That's about 238,000 tons per day. For the Wall Street Business Report, I'm Bill Alexander in Washington.

Love the bass there. That's the Kingdom Airs with I Went Down. Well, you know, grilling season is upon us. Have you gotten that barbecue out yet? Maybe you've been grilling all winter long. A lot of people do. But the outdoor grilling season has started. And some people will tell you that lifting the lid to peek at your ribs or your burgers or whatever, your steaks, whatever you've got going on the barbecue, will add 15 minutes to your cook time. But according to a barbecue and grilling expert, that's not the way it works. So they ran some tests, grilling tests, and found that while opening the grill will cool the air in the grill, the meat actually stays hot. Makes sense, right? Takes a while to heat things, takes a while for them to cool off. When you open the lid of your grill, the surface of the meat and the inside of the meat will retain most of its heat just fine. So feel free to open the lid, baste the meat, move it around, rotate it, check the meat's internal temperature with a thermometer. If you're slow roasting something, a minute here or there is not going to matter much. So there you go. Little grilling tip for you on this Thursday morning. Here are the Allens. This is Kingdom Come.

Well, that's going to do it for the Breakfast Club for a Thursday morning. Stay tuned. Care Force is coming your way at the top of the hour. If you have a prayer request, you can give us a call at 1-800-478-5429 or 907-443-2213. It is a privilege to pray with and for you. Don't forget, lots of good things happening tomorrow on The Breakfast Club. It is Friday, so tomorrow we will be playing the Riddle Machine. That's always a good time. Do stay tuned for Care Force. I hope you have an absolutely fabulous day. Here is, well, let's head on out of here with Phil Wickham. This is a new one from Phil Wickham. It's number 19 this week on the the praise and worship charts. Phil Wickham has teamed up with Crowder for this one. It really is Amazing Grace. Hey, have a great day. Stay tuned for Care Force. God bless.

Ubla Lotak, want to take this opportunity to welcome you all to CareForce Prayer Request. This Thursday morning, May 21st, Ale, how quickly the days come and go. So again, welcome to CareForce Prayer Request. It's just a real privilege just to engage with you, and we could pray one for another, and this is a real opportunity. And as we pray for one another, the Lord lifts us up and encourages us, each one. So prayer is so essential in our lives, as you know. The Bible says, ask and it shall be given to you. Seek and ye shall find. Knock and the door shall be opened unto you. So we are instructed to persevere in our prayers. And whatever situation and circumstance we find ourselves in this morning, pray, and pray continually. The Bible says we're instructed to pray without ceasing. That means to say that whatever situations we are, whatever circumstances we find ourselves in, sometimes those things are hard and they're not favorable. But we know that God is present. He's there. And so we're mindful of his presence every day of our life. And I just want to come alongside for these few moments this morning to encourage you, to exhort you. We're getting there. We're one day closer to the imminent return of the Lord Jesus Christ. So let's keep on keeping on, church. And for those that are outside the realm of Jesus Christ, I would say that come just as you are, in all of your sin and pain and guilt and shame, you could give it to Jesus. And you can pray a simple prayer from your heart. Lord Jesus, I am yours. Save me. And with that, I just really wanted to encourage you all this morning. Again, thank you so much for being a part of CareForce Prayer Request. It's so wonderful. I just mentioned to Patty, we're enjoying the spring season here in Anchorage. Even as I'm speaking, all the birds are chirping out there. So what a wonderful thing. I'm so thankful as we look forward to the summer, Lord willing. If you'd like us to pray for you, call 1-800-478-5429 from the villages, or 907-442-2213. Again, this is Brother Bob Curtis, and I'm dialing in from Anchorage, Alaska. We like to say the biggest village in Alaska. And so I just pray that you would just be encouraged again this morning as we look to the Lord's Word. This morning we'll be drawing from, if you have your Bibles, go to Philippians 4. I'll be reading from verses 4 to 9. Here we see that Paul exhorts the church in Philippi. You know, exhortation is so important. I know that as early believers, in our early formation, in our belief, in our walk with the Lord, the elders in Kiana would really exhort us and encourage us and just really spur us on. And so I just pray that as we look to God's Word, as we glean from His Word this morning, that you would be lifted up, that you would be encouraged, and that God would spur you on as well as myself. Again, let's look at Philippians 4, verses 4 to 9. Paul had previously appeal for steadfastness and unity in the body of Christ amidst all the difficulties that surrounded the Philippian church. And so it's so important to, for us as well to have that steadfastness in Christ and with one another and within the church, and to be unified. You know, Jesus prayed that we would be one just as he and the Father are one. And why is that? So that the world would know that the Father had sent the Son
And so that's my prayer as well. And we can all contribute towards the building up of the church and encouraging one another. Philippians chapter 4, verse 4 to 9. Here Paul goes on to say, rejoice in the Lord always. I will say it again, rejoice. Let your gentleness be evident to all. The Lord is near. Do not be anxious about anything, but in every situation by prayer, petition, with thanksgiving, present your requests to God. What an opportunity, what a privilege. And we will be doing that this morning. We will, with thanksgiving, we will present our requests to God, our prayer requests and praise reports. What an opportunity. Verse 7, and the peace of God, which transcends all understanding, will guard your hearts and your minds in Christ. Verse 8, finally, brothers and sisters, whatever is true, whatever is noble, whatever is right, whatever is pure, whatever is lovely, whatever is admirable, if anything is excellent or praiseworthy, think about such things. Whatever you have learned or received or heard from me or seen in me, put it into practice, and the God of peace will be with you. And we pray that that God would add a blessing to the reading of his word as we ponder this portion of scripture this morning. Again, it's a scripture of exhortation, of lifting up. I just pray that even as God's word was read, that your spirits were lifted up right where you're at. Just know that God is right there. He's present. He's present in every difficulty and circumstance, yours and mine. You know, so as Christians, we're called to rejoice. And so in my own experience, and I've shared with others and they've shared with me, as believers, our joy does not depend on favorable circumstances. They may be difficult circumstances. And so, but amidst that, God gives us the grace to rejoice. And here Paul makes that opening statement there. And how is it, what enables us to rejoice amidst all these circumstances, what befall our way? It is rooted in a personal relationship with God. Right there, notice here, Paul goes on to say that the Lord is near. And so because he is near, and because we are rooted in a personal relationship with him, he enables us, and by his grace, we rejoice. I like Paul's opening phrase in verse 4, rejoice in the Lord always. And I will say again, rejoice. So Paul is really, really underscoring the importance of rejoicing. He's bringing that to our attention. And again, God enables us to rejoice because we are rooted in a personal relationship with him. And I know, just like you, it's a love relationship. So it's very, very dynamic. And I'm so thankful in our love relationship with Jesus Christ, our Lord, as it grows deeper and deeper as the days go by. You know, his love never fails towards us. And isn't that so wonderful? And so I just pray that you would feel blessed in the midst of whatever situation you are in this morning. And I pray God's blessing upon your family as well, each one of you. You know, we see that trouble is part of life in this world. We see it everywhere. Obviously, we see that in this world and in our nation, in our towns and villages. We see trouble even in our homes. Yet when suffering reaches our hearts most deeply, God gives grace. He gives the grace and the peace. And that is that exhortation Paul gives to the church. We see that his personal love relationship prevailed
over all troubles and trials with his Savior and Lord. And he enables us to do the same. Praise the Lord, huh? Why is that? Because we know that God uses these situations to improve our character. As stated in James, had made that statement, which goes hand in glove with Paul's. Let's look at very quickly at James chapter 1, verses 2 to 4. These two parallel passages, they're like hand in glove. They're saying, stating the same thing. I really love God's word, how remarkable and amazing it is, and how assuring it is to us. And so I just pray that as we continue to look at the Holy Word this morning, that you would be lifted up and encouraged. Here James goes on to say, consider it pure joy. Isn't that remarkable? He doesn't say only consider it joy, but pure joy. There's emphasis added right there. And my brothers and sisters, whenever you face trials of many kinds, because you know that the testing of your faith produces perseverance. Let perseverance finish its work so that you may be mature and complete, not lacking anything. So there's a contrast of association very briefly right there. There are two opposites. On one hand, Paul is exhorting the church to persevere, so that the result of which will be maturity and completeness and not lacking anything. Praise the Lord. And so we see all through that God's word, it is his Holy Spirit that enables us. It's by God's grace that we could stand. Deku agayit mang sagna kaktok. Jesus. Thank you, Lord, for your word again. Lord, I just pray that you'd minister to hearts that are enduring trials and tribulations, whatever they may be, Lord. I just pray that they would have an extra sense of your presence right now, and that you would enable them by your Holy Spirit to consider it pure joy. And when we face trials of many kinds, Lord, you enabled us, and it is for your honor, praise, and glory as people see that how you just lift us up during these times as we persevere in our prayers, as we persevere in our life, Lord. It is for your honor, glory, and praise. Thank you, Jesus. Help those that are drawn downtrodden right now, and lift them up and encourage them. I pray that we come alongside of one another. We need God so much in these last days, and one another to come alongside of one another and to encourage one another. And so Paul goes on in verse 5 to talk about gentleness. And he gives a real good description. It's a person who shows calmness. A person who shows calmness and fairness of spirit in the midst of unfavorable circumstances. You know, as I was pondering this portion of scripture this morning, I realized that a person is who is gentle is willing to sacrifice his or own personal rights to show consideration for others. Thank you, Lord. I'm so thankful. And for us men to be gentlemen, we are the stronger of the two. We should be willing to sacrifice our own personal rights. You know, has it occurred to you that the only right we have is to love? And so we sacrifice our own personal rights to show consideration for others, primarily those who are weaker. And that's a wonderful ministry there. That's a wonderful edification for each one of us. And so, and Paul goes on to say that the Lord is at hand. God is at hand. He's just right there amidst our trials and tribulations.
whatever befalls our way, I just pray that we would have an extra sense of God's presence in all of these circumstances and these situations, these troubles that befall us. Jesus said, in this world there will be trouble. But I'm so glad he doesn't stop there. He goes on to say, but be of good cheer, for I have overcome this world. Thank you, Jesus. So the Lord is at hand. You know, the Lord's return can occur at any moment, at any time. And I just pray that God would just give us that we'll really be mindful of his soon return. So Paul uses that fact to motivate the Philippians to honor God with their lives. Right in the midst of our troubles and trials, right in the midst of whatever befalls our way, I pray that we would honor God with all our lives, in our conduct, in our character, so that others would see that what the mighty God we serve, and that he's able to enable, he enables us to live a life. And he's with maturity and completeness and not lacking anything. God does that for us. And what he's able to do for the church, he wants to do for others that need that. So notice here in verse 6, let me read that very quickly again. Do not be anxious about anything, but in every situation, by prayer and petition with thanksgiving, make your requests known to God. Praise the Lord. To hear Paul exhorts the church to pray, we are to pray about our circumstances instead of worrying over them. I got a personal testimony about that part. You know, I think it was at least 10 years ago that the Lord really convicted my heart, that I worried so much about this and that and whatever. I worried so much, but the Lord in his great love and mercy convicted me. And so by his grace, I've been able to cast all of my cares upon him, knowing that he cares for me. And so when that tries to surface again, I just give it over to the Lord. But God can enable us. We don't have to worry, but we can trust him in every situation. So to simply trust God in all situations to work things out together for good, that is our walk today on earth. Notice here in verse 7, Paul goes on to say that the peace of God, which transcends all understanding, here's the key here, will guard your hearts and your minds in Christ Jesus. I like how Paul uses this military term, will guard. He reminds the church that the mind is a military zone that needs to be protected by a guard. And the Lord protects us by his Holy Spirit. I'm so thankful we have both offensive and defensive weapons that the Lord has given us. And so he's instructed us to put those on. And so amidst everything that befalls our way, we can have a steadfast mind in Christ Jesus. Praise the Lord. And finally, he speaks about the peace of God that really transcends everything. So thankful for that. The peace of God operates in the same way to protect the mind from outside corrupting influences and to keep the mind focused on God's truth. So I just wanted to summarize this portion of our devotion in stating that what is very important is that our relationship, we are rooted in a personal relationship with God. Praise God. And secondly,
that God is near to us. And so I'm so thankful for that this morning. Again, it's always a wonderful thing to be a part of CareForce Prayer Requests. We do have a listing of prayers, and I ask that you would come alongside to pray with me. And whatever God prompts your heart to pray about, this is a real a good opportune time for us to pray together. We have a long-standing prayer request. Pray for peace in Ukraine, Israel, Africa, and the Middle East. There seems to be trouble all over this world. And Father, we just lift up this prayer request. Lord, we ask for peace, a cessation of war, Lord God. We just pray for your intervention in these matters. Where there's war, there's famine, Lord, and there's suffering. We think about the old people, all peoples, old and young, and the children, how much they suffer these atrocities, Lord. So we just ask that you would intervene in these matters. We pray for our loved ones that are across the world that believe in you, Lord God. I just pray that you would lift them up and that they would be encouraged and that we'd find in our hearts, Lord, to somehow not only pray for them, but to provide for them with the resources that you've been given us and blessed us with. We commit the situation into your care in Jesus' name. Amen. There's a caller who requests prayer for her eyesight. She says that she's going blind and prays that God preserves her eyesight until it's not needed anymore. Lord, we lift up this caller. I just get a sense that she is trusting you in all situations. We just want to agree with her. Lord, she is asking for prayer for her eyesight. We are reminded of how you heal the blind and you went about healing others of many ailments, Lord God. And the Bible says that Jesus Christ is the same yesterday, today, and forever. Lord, if it be thy will, that you would touch her and that you would restore her eyesight, Lord. We pray that in Jesus' name. Amen. There's a caller who requests prayer for upcoming medical travel and appointments. And the caller requests prayer to be flights to be unhindered and that the right doctors would be available. I'm so thankful that the Lord's blessed us with doctors and nurses here in Anchorage. And we see so many patients coming from all the different areas of the villages and regions of Alaska. And in my experience in working with them, they are so compassionate. So we pray that that the Lord would bless the hands of the doctors, Lord. Give them wisdom from on high, Lord God. Guide and direct their skillful hands for a favorable outcome, Lord. We pray for this caller who requests prayer for the upcoming travel and appointments. And we just pray that you would go before her and be behind her, Lord. And we pray for traveling mercies. We pray for a favorable outcome in Jesus' name. Amen. We also have a prayer for family tensions that would ease. And so, Lord, we just, whatever these family tensions are, you know. I just pray that you'd work in every heart in that family, that they would just come to a place of submission to one another out of reverence for God. The Bible says, submit one to another out of reverence for God. Lord, bring that family together by your mighty power, by your mighty hand, in Jesus' name. Amen. There's a caller who requests prayer for a newborn who is medevaced to Seattle, Washington. And I just saw this update that's related to this prayer request. Praise God for the care this baby has received. Continue to pray for healing. And we just want to come alongside of this caller to praise the Lord as well for the care this baby has received.
and that this little child would continue to heal and to be restored. In Jesus' name, amen. A caller requests prayer for her family. She's living with her daughter and children, and they are struggling to find good, safe, affordable housing in Anchorage. They were recently in a car accident and need a good replacement vehicle. Thank you, Lord. We come alongside of this caller and in the request for her prayer for her family. I just pray that as she lives with her daughter and children, Lord God, that they would sense your presence, that they would have an extra sense of your presence, and that they can call upon the living God in whatever situation they are in, Lord. I'm reminded by this request that the Bible says that you feed all the birds, and how much more you care for us, Lord. I just pray that they would realize your care, have an extra sense of your care, Lord Jesus, that others may come alongside and help in whatever way possible. We ask that you provide them a home, Lord, that will be good for them. So provide for their needs according to your riches and glory, Lord. We commit them to your care, and we thank you for the results. In Jesus' name, amen. A caller requests prayer that she would continue to wait on God for his timing. She gets impatient, is a statement she made. You know, that's a good confession there. Confession is good for the soul. Father, I thank you for this caller and for the confession that she's made. So thankful, Lord. I just pray that she would have an extra sense of your care and your loving hand upon her, Lord God. I'm reminded of 1 John 1:9, but if we confess our sins, he is faithful and just to forgive us our sins and to cleanse us from all unrighteousness. I pray that you would have an extra sense of your cleansing right now in Jesus' name, that you would continue to wait upon you, Lord, to wait upon the Lord for your timing. Your timing is always perfect and right, Lord. And I just know that you'll rejoice in that, the outcome as a result of waiting upon you, Jesus. I just pray that your joy would be her strength today. We lift her up and bless her in Jesus' name. Amen. And finally, a caller requests prayer for a woman in Fairbanks who has health concerns. The caller would like to be able to be with this woman, but unable due to living in a different community. I'm sorry, but pray that friends and family would visit or call. Yes, we do want to agree with this caller. It's so important that friends and family come alongside to visit, to be present in those situations, especially when people are having health concerns, just to be right there, to be a comfort, and just to serve in those situations. So, Father, we come along and agree with this caller that you would just touch and heal this person who's having medical ailments, Lord. And we ask that you would comfort her heart and comfort the hearts of the families there. You see the heart's desire of this caller who would like to be with this woman. So we just know that all things work together for good to those who love God, to those who have been called according to his purpose, Lord. So we look forward to a wonderful and a fruitful outcome in Jesus' name. Amen. Again, it's always a joy to be a part of Care Force Prayer Requests. I just want to close in encouraging you all that we should continue to pray one for another. Also, wherever you are in life, just know that God is right there
God is there. With that, I'll turn this back over to Patty, and I pray the Lord's blessings upon each one of you.

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2: Here's Western Alaska's weather outlook from KICY AM 850. For eastern Norton Sound and the New Lotto Hills, including St. Michael and Koyuk, partly sunny with a slight chance of showers this morning, then cloudy with a chance of showers this afternoon. Highs in the upper 50s, east winds to 20 miles an hour. And tonight, mostly cloudy, a chance of showers this evening, then a slight chance of showers after midnight. Lows in the mid-30s, east winds to 15 miles an hour. For St. Lawrence Island, including Gamble and Savunga, cloudy skies today, highs in the upper 30s, northeast winds to 15 miles an hour. And tonight, cloudy, a slight chance of showers and snow showers this evening, then a chance of showers and snow showers after midnight. Lows in the lower 30s, northeast winds to 15 miles an hour. For the Bering Strait coast, including Wales and Shishmaref, mostly cloudy today, a slight chance of showers and snow showers this afternoon. Highs in the upper 30s, north winds to 15 miles an hour. And tonight, mostly cloudy, a slight chance of showers this evening, then a chance of snow showers after midnight. Lows around 30, north winds to 20 miles an hour. For the Yukon Delta coast, including Amonguk and Kotlik, showers and snow showers likely this morning, then showers this afternoon. No snow accumulation, highs in the upper 40s, east winds to 10 miles an hour. And tonight, mostly cloudy, showers likely this evening, then a chance of showers after midnight. Lows in the mid-30s, with light winds. For the lower Yukon River, including Russian Mission and Marshall, the flood warning for an ice jam is now in effect for Russian Mission until midnight tonight. Also, a flood watch for an ice jam is now in effect for Russian Mission, Marshall, Pilot Station, and St. Mary's through this evening. For today, showers likely, highs in the mid-50s, southeast winds to 20 miles an hour. And tonight, mostly cloudy, showers likely this evening, then a slight chance of showers after midnight. Lows in the upper 30s, east winds to 15 miles an hour. For the Kuskokwim Delta, including Eek and McCoyuk, scattered rain showers and a chance of snow this morning, then widespread rain showers this afternoon. Little or no snow accumulation, highs in the mid-40s, southeast winds to 20 miles an hour. And tonight, numerous rain showers this evening, then scattered rain showers after midnight. Lows in the mid-30s, east winds to 15 miles an hour. And for the southern Seward Peninsula coast, including Nome and Golovin, partly sunny this morning, then mostly cloudy with a slight chance of showers this afternoon. Highs in the lower 50s.

degrees, southeast winds to 10 miles an hour. And tonight, mostly cloudy, a chance of showers this evening, then a slight chance of showers after midnight. Lows around 40 with light winds. I'm Patty Burchill. That's the weather forecast from KICY, AM 850.

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1: When people saw how cute our little granddaughter was, it was hard to believe she was actually related to me, but she was our little princess. When she was little, she loved princesses, yeah. In fact, she had a princess skirt and top and tiara that she liked to wear around the house sometimes. She looked like Cinderella at the ball. When she'd answer the phone, I'd say, "Hi, princess," and sometimes she'd say, "I'm not a princess." And then I had been told she actually ran the phone like a scanner over her jeans and the shirt that she was wearing. And when I asked her why she was not a princess, she let me know her clear-cut reason. "I'm not wearing my princess clothes." Well, I'm Ron Hutchcraft, and I want to have a word with you today about the princess in your mirror. I always have told my granddaughter, "Honey, I don't care what you're wearing. You're always my princess." Believe it or not, that's how God feels about a woman who's listening right now. When your Heavenly Father sees you, He sees His princess. And your reaction may be just like my granddaughter's, "I'm not a princess." You don't think you look like a princess. Maybe you've been treated like anything but a princess. Or maybe what you do all day doesn't make you feel very special about yourself. You've been settling for so much less than you were created for because you don't realize how much you matter to God. But God's still saying, however you look, however you've been treated, however insignificant you feel, you're always my princess. Hard to believe? Then listen to our word for today from the Word of God in 2 Corinthians 6, beginning with verse 16. The Bible says, "We are the temple of the living God. As God has said, I will live with them and walk among them, and I will be their God, and they will be my people. Therefore, come out from them and be separate, says the Lord. Touch no unclean thing, and I will receive you. I will be a father to you, and you will be my sons and daughters, says the Lord Almighty." So, God is the Lord Almighty, the King of all kings. That's what the Bible says. And God says that if you're a woman in His family, you're His daughter. And what do they call the daughter of a king again? Let's see. I seem to remember it's called a princess. You are God's handmade masterpiece creation. The Bible says that all of us, even though we were created by God, we were created for God, have rebelled against God. We've hijacked our life from Him. We've broken His laws and done it my way instead of His way consistently. And that leaves us cut off from the Father that we were made for. And since He gave you your worth in the first place, well, you're never going to feel how special you are until you get back to your Father. And that's where the very expensive purchase came in. God loved you so much that in the words of the Bible, He gave His one and only Son. He came to die in your place, to pay for the very sin that has cut you off from Him. And when Jesus was dying on the cross, most of His disciples were nowhere to be found, but the women were there. Whatever it might cost them, they had found in Jesus the Savior they could trust, the one who made them feel clean and valued and safe. And He wants to do that for you if you'll open your heart to Him and let Him into the life that He paid for with His life. No one has ever loved you like He does. No one ever can. If you've been living without Christ in your heart, you want to belong to the one who loves you more than anyone, tell Him that right now. "Jesus, thank You for dying for my junk. I was made for You. You're the love I've been looking for my whole life. Beginning today, I'm Yours." And you know what? I put into our website all the information you need to be sure you belong to Him. Would you check it out today? It's anewstory.com. Please, anewstory.com. The old fairy tales tell of a prince who comes to rescue the princess. Well, what the Bible says is no fairy tale, but the Prince of Heaven came to earth to die, to rescue a woman destined to be a princess in God's family. That woman is you.
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1: Here's the fast forecast from KICY AM 850. For eastern Norton Sound and the Nulato Hills, partly sunny with a slight chance of showers this morning, then cloudy with a chance of showers this afternoon. Highs in the upper 50s, east winds to 20 miles an hour. For St. Lawrence Island, cloudy skies today with highs in the upper 30s, northeast winds to 15 miles an hour. For the Bering Strait coast, mostly cloudy today, a slight chance of showers and snow showers this afternoon, highs in the upper 30s, north winds to 15 miles an hour. For the Yukon Delta coast, showers and snow showers likely this morning, then showers this afternoon, no snow accumulation, highs in the upper 40s, east winds to 10 miles an hour. For the lower Yukon River, the flood warning for an ice jam is now in effect for Russian Mission until midnight tonight. Also, the flood watch for an ice jam is now in effect for Russian Mission, Marshall, Pilot Station, and St. Mary's through this evening. For today, showers likely, highs in the mid-50s, southeast winds to 20 miles an hour. For the Kuskokwim Delta, scattered rain showers and a chance of snow this morning, then widespread rain showers this afternoon. Little or no snow accumulation, highs in the mid-40s, southeast winds to 20 miles an hour. And for the southern Seward Peninsula coast, partly sunny this morning, then mostly cloudy with a slight chance of showers this afternoon. Highs in the lower 50s, southeast winds to 10 miles an hour. We'll have the extended forecast in about a half an hour here on KICY AM 850.

Serving all of Western Alaska and the Russian Far East. This is KICY AM 850. That was Third Day with Mountain of God. We heard from the Blackwood Brothers before that with Give the World a Smile. And I'm Patty Burchill. Thanks so much for joining me this Thursday morning. Got a note from the KICY clipboard. Nome Eskimo community is seeking instructors for youth activities. Each instructor will teach 1 week-long class on outdoor safety, net mending, or tool making. 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Here's the email address, jdiggs@necalaska.org. That's jdiggs@necalaska.org. Here's Christian Stanfill. Just that good. After that, we'll hear from Lauren Daigle with Hold On to Me. It's all here on KICY AM 850.

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0: Taya. That one's just called Worship. And it's here on KICY AM 850 at your service since Easter Sunday of 1960. We heard from Harvey Fisco before that with I'm Willing. The Bowling Family brought us I Believe He's Alive. Well, today, this 21st day of May, has been declared National Eat More Fruits and Vegetables Day. Now, who doesn't need more fruits and vegetables in their lives, right? It's hard to get them sometimes, especially in this time between seasons, right? The greens aren't quite ready yet. And the blueberries, the salmon berries, the crowberries, the cranberries, all the things from last fall, you may be running low on those. But I got to tell you, if you can get some more fruits and vegetables in your diet, it's a good way to go. They help keep us healthy, and it's just a good thing to eat more fruits and vegetables. Well, stay tuned. We've got the Taylors coming up, as well as Mercy Me and the Isbells. It's all on the way here on KICY AM 850.
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0: Here's Western Alaska's weather outlook from KICY AM 850. For eastern Norton Sound and the New Lotto Hills, including St. Michael and Koyuk, partly sunny with a slight chance of showers this morning, then cloudy with a chance of showers this afternoon. Highs in the upper 50s, east winds to 20 miles an hour. And tonight, mostly cloudy, a chance of showers this evening, then a slight chance of showers after midnight. Lows in the mid-30s, east winds to 15 miles an hour. For St. Lawrence Island, including Gamble and Savunga, cloudy skies today, highs in the upper 30s, northeast winds to 15 miles an hour. And tonight, cloudy, a slight chance of showers and snow showers this evening, then a chance of showers and snow showers after midnight. Lows in the lower 30s, northeast winds to 15 miles an hour. For the Bering Strait coast, including Wales and Shishmaref, mostly cloudy today, a slight chance of showers and snow showers this afternoon, highs in the upper 30s, north winds to 15 miles an hour. And tonight, mostly cloudy, a slight chance of showers this evening, then a chance of snow showers after midnight. Lows around 30, north winds to 20 miles an hour. For the Yukon Delta coast, including Amonuk and Kotlik, showers and snow showers likely this morning, then showers this afternoon. No snow accumulation, highs in the upper 40s, east winds to 10 miles an hour. And tonight, mostly cloudy, showers likely this evening, then a chance of showers after midnight. Lows in the mid-30s, with light winds. For the lower Yukon River, including Russian Mission and Marshall, the flood warning for an ice jam is now in effect for Russian Mission until midnight tonight. Also, a flood watch for an ice jam is now in effect for Russian Mission, Marshall, Pilot Station, and St. Mary's through this evening. For today, showers likely, highs in the mid-50s, southeast winds to 20 miles an hour. And tonight, mostly cloudy, showers likely this evening, then a slight chance of showers after midnight. Lows in the upper 30s, east winds to 15 miles an hour. For the Kuskokwim Delta, including Eek and McCoyuk, scattered rain showers and a chance of snow this morning, then widespread rain showers this afternoon. Little or no snow accumulation, highs in the mid-40s, southeast winds to 20 miles an hour. And tonight, numerous rain showers this evening, then scattered rain showers after midnight. Lows in the mid-30s, east winds to 15 miles an hour. And for the Southern Seward Peninsula coast, including Nome and Golovin, partly sunny this morning, then mostly cloudy with a slight chance of showers this afternoon. Highs in the lower 50s, southeast winds to 10 miles an hour. And tonight, mostly cloudy, a chance of showers this evening, then a slight chance of showers after midnight. Lows around 40 with light winds. I'm Patty Burchill. That's the weather forecast from KICY AM 850.

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1: God's word for us today. Dear friend, do not imitate what is evil, but what is good. Anyone who does what is good is from God, and anyone who does what is evil has not seen God. 3 John 1:11. The Apostle John knew what evil was, as the history of his death and records him being burned with hot oil. That is evil. Taking of innocent life is evil. Trafficking is evil. Those who do evil usually get the big headlines. However, there's a day-to-day evil done that no one sees or hears about. Some of it is hardly noticeable. Lying to hurt someone, cheating to protect yourself, damaging the reputation of another person for gain, and offensive actions that purposely hurt a neighbor. John gets right to the point about all types and levels of evil. Those who have seen and know God cannot do evil. And if they do, we do, then God is not in them. As Jesus followers, we desire to always imitate God. This is Dr. Keith Hamilton, Alaska Christian College's president, reminding you that because he lives, you can face tomorrow.

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1: Here's the fast forecast from KICY AM 850. For eastern Norton Sound and the Nulato Hills, partly sunny with a slight chance of showers this morning, then cloudy with a chance of showers this afternoon. Highs in the upper 50s, east winds to 20 miles an hour. For St. Lawrence Island, cloudy skies today with highs in the upper 30s, northeast winds to 15 miles an hour. For the Bering Strait coast, mostly cloudy today, a slight chance of showers and snow showers this afternoon. Highs in the upper 30s, north winds to 15 miles an hour. For the Yukon Delta coast, showers and snow showers likely this morning, then showers this afternoon. No snow accumulation. Highs in the upper 40s, east winds to 10 miles an hour. For the lower Yukon River, the flood warning for an ice jam is now in effect for Russian Mission until midnight tonight. Also, the flood watch for an ice jam is now in effect for Russian Mission, Marshall, Pilot Station, and St. Mary's through this evening. For today, showers likely, highs in the mid-50s, southeast winds to 20 miles an hour. For the Kuskokwim Delta, scattered rain showers and a chance of snow this morning, then widespread rain showers this afternoon. Little or no snow accumulation, highs in the mid-40s, southeast winds to 20 miles an hour. And for the southern Seward Peninsula coast, partly sunny this morning, then mostly cloudy with a slight chance of showers this afternoon. Highs in the lower 50s, southeast winds to 10 miles an hour. We'll have the extended forecast in about a half an hour here on KICY AM 850.

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And here's a note from the KICY clipboard. 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And if you'd like more information, call the camp department. Matthew West coming up with My Story, Your Glory. But first, here's the Paul Sisters with Amanda. 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
1: The headmaster of New College in Edinburgh, Scotland, used to ask the blessing at the noon meal by praying, O Thou who has endowed us with so many gifts, now grant to us just one more, a grateful heart. If there is one human failure, it is our habit of assuming credit for things which can be properly ascribed only to the great goodness of God. The sin of ingratitude is a virus of the old nature that seems never to be quite eradicated. How about it? Do you take the blessings of God quite for granted? Do you ever fill your lungs with clean, fresh air and thank God that you are alive? Do you ever watch the sun paint the horizon with shades of orange, yellow, and gold and thank Him for your sight? Do you ever polish your glasses, as I often do, and say, Lord, thanks even for my bifocals. I sure would be in a mess without them. Do you ever turn on the shower and as the hot water beats a staccato on your back, say, God, thank you for hot water and fresh towels? Do you tuck your children in at night and as you kneel by the side of your bed and tousle their hair, say, Lord, thank you for my children, even when they put Crayola on the wallpaper and break my best dishes or throw the phone in the pool? Gratitude is a memory of the heart. It's the recognition of all that God has done for us. I received a letter from a listener who had been praying specifically for a rather large amount of money. And the individual who wrote was quite put out with God because the money hadn't come in. It started me thinking about God and His goodness to us. The individual who wrote seemed to feel that God had an obligation to perform, that He owed him a personal debt, and that by not allowing the money to come in had failed him. Did God let him down? Perhaps it would be better to ask, what right does anyone have to order God to do something? In reality, God owes you nothing. It is totally of His grace and mercy that He has blessed us. As James said, we ask wrongly that we may consume our requests on our own selfish interests. Long ago, Jeremiah wrote, because of the Lord's great love, we are not consumed, for His compassions never fail. They are new every morning. Great is your faithfulness. But Jeremiah didn't stop there. He continued, I say to myself, the Lord is my portion. Therefore, I will wait for Him. The Lord is good to those whose hope is in Him, to the one who seeks Him. It is good, he said, to wait quietly for the salvation of the Lord. Friend, take inventory of God's blessings. And as you do, be sure to thank Him for what He has withheld, as well as for what He has given. Do you ever thank Him for what could have happened but didn't? For what He wisely saw fit to withhold from you, though you ask Him for it so diligently, fully thinking that that was exactly what you needed? Pressed by the needs of life and living, we often see only the next deadline, the burden of tomorrow's load, the immediate problem, instead of the blessing of God today. Surely the psalmist had the heartbeat of God Himself when he wrote, Oh, that men would praise the Lord for His goodness, for His wonderful works to the children of men. Wherever you are, and no matter what you're doing, and no matter how pressing the need before you, stop and take inventory of today. And ponder the goodness of the Lord and His faithfulness, and lift your heart and voice in thanksgiving, saying, God, thanks for being here today.
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0: Chris Tomlin, How Good It Is, here on KICY AM 850, Christian Radio for the real people. Paul Holmberg, before that, Is Your All on the Altar. And Johnny Cash brought us Just As I Am. Our verse from God's Word today comes from 1 Corinthians chapter 1, verse 10. I appeal to you, brothers and sisters, in the name of our Lord Jesus Christ, that all of you agree with one another in what you say, and that there be no divisions among you, but that you be perfectly united in mind and thought. That's 1 Corinthians 1:10 from the New International Version of the Bible.
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0: Here's Western Alaska's weather outlook from KICY AM 850. For eastern Norton Sound and the New Lotto Hills, including St. Michael and Koyuk, partly sunny with a slight chance of showers this morning, then cloudy with a chance of showers this afternoon. Highs in the upper 50s, east winds to 20 miles an hour. And tonight, mostly cloudy, a chance of showers this evening, then a slight chance of showers after midnight. Lows in the mid-30s, east winds to 15 miles an hour. For St. Lawrence Island, including Gamble and Savunga, cloudy skies today, highs in the upper 30s, northeast winds to 15.

on Delta Coast, including Amonguk and Kotlik. Showers and snow showers likely this morning, then showers this afternoon. No snow accumulation. Highs in the upper 40s. East winds to 10 miles an hour. And tonight, mostly cloudy. Showers likely this evening, then a chance of showers after midnight. Lows in the mid-30s with light winds. For the lower Yukon River, including Russian Mission and Marshall, the flood warning for an ice jam is now in effect for Russian Mission until midnight tonight. Also, a flood watch for an ice jam is now in effect for Russian Mission, Marshall, Pilot Station, and St. Mary's through this evening. For today, showers likely, highs in the mid-50s, southeast winds to 20 miles an hour. And tonight, mostly cloudy, showers likely this evening, then a slight chance of showers after midnight. Lows in the upper 30s, east winds to 15 miles an hour. For the Kuskokwim Delta, including Eek and McCoyuk, scattered rain showers and a chance of snow this morning, then widespread rain showers this afternoon. Little or no snow accumulation, highs in the mid-40s, southeast winds to 20 miles an hour. And tonight, numerous rain showers this evening, then scattered rain showers after midnight. Lows in the mid-30s, east winds to 15 miles an hour. And for the southern Seward Peninsula coast, including Nome and Golovin, partly sunny this morning, then mostly cloudy with a slight chance of showers this afternoon. Highs in the lower 50s, southeast winds to 10 miles an hour. And tonight, mostly cloudy, a chance of showers this evening, then a slight chance of showers after midnight. Lows around 40 with light winds. I'm Patty Burchill. That's the weather forecast from KICY, AM 850.

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1: I've got a friend who was driving across South Carolina when he came to a little city limit sign, and below it was an even bigger sign. Hello, I'm Chuck Swindoll. The big sign read, "We understand that a recession is coming, but we've decided not to participate." This little town in South Carolina. You folks may want to have a recession. Well, go ahead and have one. We're not going to participate. Isn't that good? Life is full of choices. We can let things drag us down. We can shake our heads and moan and worry and whine. Or we can say simply, listen, we've decided not to participate. That's good. That's better.
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1: With Alaska News, I'm Patty Burchill. Restaurants in Alaska will have to stop serving food in disposable polystyrene foam containers under a bill passed by the legislature and awaiting Governor Mike Dunleavy's signature. The measure, House Bill 25, prohibits food establishments from using containers made of

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1: This is the Alaska Department of Fish and Game in Nome with an informational update for Norton Sound salmon and crab fisheries. King salmon returns are expected to be weak and similar to last year's run, with no harvestable surplus available. The department expects chum salmon to likewise be below average. We also expect the pink salmon run to be above average for an even-numbered year based on the presence of juvenile pink salmon in the Bering Sea Surface Trawl Survey in 2025. The 2026 coho salmon returns are predicted to be near the five-year average and support a limited commercial fishery. Directed commercial fishing for king salmon is not expected, and the sale of incidentally caught king salmon in the commercial fisheries will not be allowed if the subsistence fishery is closed. Chum salmon harvest is forecasted to be between 5,000 and 25,000 fish, with most of the harvest expected as incidental catch in the coho salmon fisheries in southern Norton Sound. In even-numbered years, pink salmon abundance is consistently higher than in odd-numbered years, and harvest is expected to be between 5,000 and 25,000 fish, dependent on market interest. The coho salmon run is expected to be similar to last year, but because of below-average ocean survival conditions in recent years, and the commercial harvest is expected to be between 20,000 and 50,000 fish. In the Port Clarence District, the commercial fishery is expected to remain closed because of continued lack of market interest. Winter king crab subsistence reports are due June 6th and are required to be submitted whether the permit holder fished or not. Permits can be turned into the Nome office, either to staff or the drop-off box located near the Front Street entrance, or you can report your permit online. Failure to report can result in the loss of future permits and or fines. The winter commercial king crab fishery harvested 17,697 pounds of king crab. That's 83% of the available 21,400 pound quota allotted to the winter fishery, with 17 fishermen participating. The remaining 3,703 pounds of the winter crab GHL will be transferred to the summer season quota, resulting in a summer season king crab quota GHL of approximately 230,000 pounds. The summer season king crab commercial fishery is expected to open on Monday, June 15th, 2026. Fishermen can register their vessels and pick up pot tags at the Nome Fish and Game office during normal business hours. Fishermen in the surrounding villages may register their vessels and have pot tags mailed to them via Bering Air by contacting the department. Fishermen are reminded to complete their vessel registration and CFEC requirements prior to June 15th opening date. Fishermen are required to have their physical CFEC card in their possession or an immediate fishing authorization prior to registering their vessel and receiving pot tags. Obtaining subsistence permits and reporting harvest is available online and can be found by going to www.adfg.alaska.gov. If you are unable to get your permit online, the department will issue you a permit at the Nome office. Village residents can also call 1-800-560-2271 if they need a permit, and the department will mail one out. For any questions regarding the upcoming fishing season, please call Fish and Game in Nome at 907-443-5167 or 1-800-560-2271. This has been an informational update from the Alaska Department of Fish and Game in Nome. Hey, stay safe out there and good luck.
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3: The next gnome tide will be a low tide at 3:03 p.m., followed by a high tide at 8:26 p.m. The marine forecast for Western Alaska coastal waters out to 15 nautical miles posted at 3:46 a.m. Thursday, May 21st, outlook to Friday. Zone 2802, Doll Point to Kwikpak. Today, east winds 10 knots, seas 2 feet. Tonight, north winds 10 knots, seas 2 feet. Friday, north winds 5 knots, seas 1 foot. Zone 2803, Kwikpak to Cape Stevens. Today, east winds 10 knots. Tonight, northeast winds 10 knots. Friday, east winds 10 knots. Zone 2804, Cape Stevens to Moses Point. Today, east winds 15 knots, seas 2 feet. Tonight, east winds 10 knots, seas 2 feet. Friday, southeast winds 10 knots, seas 2 feet. Zone 2805, Moses Point to Sledge Island. Today, east winds 10 knots, seas 2 feet. Tonight, northeast winds 10 knots, seas 2 feet. Friday, east winds 10 knots, seas 2 feet. Zone 2806, Sledge Island to Wales. Today, northeast winds 15 knots, seas building to 3 feet. Tonight, north winds 15 knots, seas 3 feet. Friday, north winds 20 knots, seas 4 feet. Zone 2816, the south side of St. Lawrence Island. Today, northeast winds 15 knots, seas 3 feet. Tonight, north winds 15 knots, seas 4 feet. Friday, north winds 15 knots, seas 3 feet. Zone 2817, the north side of St. Lawrence Island. Today, northeast winds 20 knots, seas building to 4 feet. Tonight and Friday, north winds 15 knots, seas 4 feet.

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That was Elevation Worship and Phil Wickham with So, So Good. And here's a quick note from the KICY clipboard. The Nome Ports is hosting an open house this evening from 4 to 7 at Old St. Joe's, starting in about an hour here. 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Up next, the Irwins, Joy Is Gonna Come.

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0: Natalie Grant, that was In Christ Alone, right here on Christian Radio for the Real People, KICY, AM 850. I want to take a minute here to look at a little bit of history, see just a couple things that happened on this day. Starting in 1819, when the first bicycles imported from England appeared on the streets of New York City. Within a month, the city banned the newfangled machines as being hazardous to public safety. People just ride around, no rules, all over the place on these newfangled bicycles from England. It's just a problem. We got to ban them forever. That didn't last. 1881, the American Red Cross was established by Clara Barton. And 1980, today was the release of Star Wars, The Empire Strikes Back on this day. So just a few things there that happened on this day in history.
1: His questions were like a message flashing in the front of his mind as he woke up each morning. I need to know. I need to know. His need to know about God was so great, he was ready to pay someone to come talk to him. He needed answers. A friend connected him with a CEF leader. The questions that this 9-year-old had were deep. He wanted to know the purpose of life, why he'd been created. He asked what happens to people when they die. How did Jesus rise from the dead? As the message of salvation was clearly explained to him, his response was simple. I believe, he said. With the faith of a child, all that was presented was accepted. Could you answer these questions if a child asked you? Child Evangelism Fellowship of Alaska trains adults and teens to share the message of salvation. Do you want to know more about how to share the gospel? 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
0: Here's Western Alaska's weather forecast from KICY AM 850. For eastern Norton Sound and the Nulato Hills, including Hinlickleet and Koyuk. Today, cloudy with a chance of showers, highs in the upper 50s, east winds to 20. And tonight, mostly cloudy, a chance of showers in the evening, then a slight chance of showers after midnight. Lows in the mid-30s, east winds to 15. For St. Lawrence Island, including Gamble and Savunga. Today, cloudy, highs in the upper 30s, northeast winds to 15. And tonight, cloudy, a slight chance of showers and snow showers in the evening, then a chance of showers and snow showers after midnight. Lows in the lower 30s, northeast winds to 15. For the Bering Strait Coast, including Wales and Shishmaref. Today, mostly cloudy, a slight chance of showers and snow showers, highs in the upper 30s, north winds to 15. And tonight, mostly cloudy, a slight chance of showers in the evening, then a chance of snow showers after midnight. Lows around 30, north winds to 20. For the Yukon Delta Coast, including Ninumikwa and Mountain Village. Today, showers, highs in the upper 40s, east winds to 10. And tonight, mostly cloudy, showers likely in the evening, then a chance of showers after midnight. Lows in the mid-30s, light winds. For the lower Yukon River, including St. Mary's and Marshall. There's a flood watch for an ice jam now in effect for Russian Mission, Marshall, Pilot Station, and St. Mary's through this evening. Today's forecast, showers likely, highs in the mid-50s, southeast winds to 20. And tonight, mostly cloudy, showers likely in the evening, then a slight chance of showers after midnight, lows in the upper 30s, east winds to 15. For the Kuskokwim Delta, including Napeskek and Mikoriuk. Today, widespread rain showers, highs in the mid-40s, southeast winds to 20. And tonight, numerous rain showers in the evening, then it's scattered rain showers after midnight, lows in the mid-30s, east winds to 15. And for the southern Seward Peninsula coast, including Nome and Golovin. Today, mostly cloudy with a slight chance of showers, highs in the lower 50s, southeast winds to 10. And tonight, mostly cloudy, a chance of showers in the evening, then a slight chance of showers after midnight. Lows around 40, light winds. I'm Cody, and that's your weather forecast from KICY AM 850.

0: first of all, I think I had to see that God had a calling on my life also.
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0: To support my man in the military. I didn't carry the weapons, which is really good because that would be dangerous for everyone. I didn't wear the uniform, but I had a call to reach people in the military with the message of Jesus Christ. But also to cheerlead him. And we began to be the hands and feet of Jesus to the troops that my husband supported and their families. And there's brokenness in the military, just like there is in the rest of the world. But the military cares for the families a little bit more than the civilian world. And so what a blessing for us that God took us out of our selfish nature and said, I'm going to call you to serve these people in my name.
1: Hear more from Beth at familyminute.org.
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3: My name is Mercedes Oten, and I live in St. Michael. A place out in the country I love is the beach. 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My name is Mercedes Oten, I live in St. Michael, and I love the beach.
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